0: Oh, g'day, girls. Who's here to party? I'm Wayne. Who are you?
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0: 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Christo in this morning. We will do the 20 song music marathon again from 9 a.m. tomorrow morning. And on the way, we got tickets to go to the Pacific Air Show. 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Also got some Robin, some Harry, and some Goanna right after this at Hot Tomato.
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0: 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The only place you can get free tickets to go to the Pacific Air Show. Rachel, have you ever been?
1: Yeah, awesome. It's totally amazing. You definitely need ticketed bots.
0: Yeah, it is. Sitting on the beach in Surfers Paradise and having those planes like inches from your head is kind of like, oh my God.
1: Yep, for sure.
0: And a chance to win those tickets coming up just after 11. That's my clue to you this morning here at Hot Tomato.
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0: 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The sound of your favourite Cass single being chewed up. Sounds old. 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

Gold Coast Best Music Variety at 102.9 Hot Tomato. Going to get an update from the newsroom in a second. A man has climbed a crane in Burleigh. They think he's been sleeping there overnight. He's refusing to come down. Police operation is underway. We'll give you more details on that in a second. We've got Pacific Air Show tickets up for grabs. And we're going to get on some arrested development. And people every day, that's coming up, as well as some

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13: It's 11 o'clock. Hi, I'm Lucy Knight. A standoff with a man who scaled a crane in Burleigh has entered its fifth hour. Officers were first called to a construction site on the Esplanade just after 6 a.m. to find the man about nine stories up the crane, wearing only his underwear, forcing a stretch of the busy roadway to shut off to traffic. Negotiations between the crane climber and authorities continue to stall, though police say he started to very slowly make his way down about an hour ago. All residents of a unit block in Broadbeach have been accounted for following a fire this morning. The blaze erupted inside a second floor apartment on Australia Ave just before 8:30, forcing all residents to evacuate. Firefighters managed to get it under control within minutes of arriving and prevented the flames from spreading to neighbouring units. Inflation data will be released shortly, which will likely determine whether we hit with another interest rate rise. It comes after RBA Governor Michelle Bullock warned inflation was still too high and unemployment too low. Deputy Liberal Leader Jane Hume has told News 24 the government needs to stop blaming overseas problems for our inflation woes.
8: Michelle Bullock has been very clear indeed that our inflation problem is a domestic one. It's not an imported one, and that it existed well before the conflict in the Middle East.
13: And a new plan has been unveiled to reinvigorate Queensland's nightlife ahead of the 2032 Olympics. The state government has responded to a landmark report by slashing red tape for venues, introducing more incentives for live music, and undertaking a review of sound limits around the city. But several recommendations have been sensationally ignored, including scrapping ID scanners for smaller venues, allowing 24-hour supermarkets in party precincts, and late-night weekend trains from Brisbane's Fortitude Valley.
12: The Suns take on the Demons this Sunday, August 2nd. 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
13: To sport, Tigers coach Benji Marshall insists he loves Adam Dewey. Dewey's been named in the side to take on the Eels on Sunday after standing himself down last weekend, prompting crisis talks this week. But Marshall says they've dealt with it.
14: We've sorted things out between myself and him, and he's also had conversations with the players. And, you know, for us, we just need to move forward now.
13: And Aussie athletes continued to dominate at the Commonwealth Games in Glasgow, adding another 9 gold medals to our haul on day 5. We now have a total of 80 medals, with 35 of those gold. It leaves us well ahead of the second-placed Canada with 13 golds. We'll check the latest Gold Coast weather next.
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13: See the weather, sunny today with a top of 24 degrees, mostly sunny tomorrow and 22, just a slight chance of a shower. Shower or two forecast for Friday with rainy conditions lingering over the weekend. At the Seaway right now, it's 21 degrees. Gayle and Emily Jade are back live next week and have your chance to win a Bali holiday, including direct flights from Gold Coast Airport with Virgin Australia, a stay at the Como Resort, and spending money. 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

playing the Gold Coast Best Music Variety at 102.9 Hot Tomato. It's Christo this morning. Coming up from 12, we've got the Flashback Lunch. Hang around for that. We've got some gems lined up for you today. Also, before we get to that, and probably pretty soon, we're going to give away some air show tickets, the Pacific Air Show here at Hot Tomato. Tell them.

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0: Gold Coast Best Music Variety at 102.9 Hot Tomato. There's a place on the Gold Coast that we all know, and if you're a Gold Coaster, you'll love this place. You've probably been to this place, and you'll know the sounds of this place very well. Not only will you know the sounds of it, you also now know the feel of it when they land on you and they try to get the bread and the food from you. I'm talking about Currumbin Wildlife Sanctuary. 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

Gold Coast Best Music Radio at 102.9 Hot Tomato. Christo, about to go to the newsroom. There's been some dramas with a guy in Burleigh this morning. They shut down Kratzmann Avenue because a guy was up a crane overnight. I'll bring you the latest on that story in a second. We've got more tickets to go to the Pacific Air Show, and it's about that time of the day.

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13: It's midday. Hi, I'm Sinead Holmes. A lengthy standoff with a man who scaled a crane in Burleigh has finally come to an end. Officers were called to a construction site on the Esplanade around 6 this morning to find a man about 9 stories up the crane wearing only his underwear. Authorities spent the next 5 hours negotiating with the man who finally made his way down around 11:30 this morning. He's been taken to hospital with investigation ongoing. The latest inflation data may have just eased the pressure on the Reserve Bank to lift interest rates again. Headline inflation actually eased from 4% in May to 3.8% in June, while underlying inflation was unchanged at 3.6%, which is below market expectations. A new report is detailing 40 action points of how Queensland can invigorate its nightlife scene ahead of the 2032 Olympics. It includes reviews on sound limits and liquor laws, as well as reduced red tape for venues. Youth Minister Sam O'Connor says it's crucial we start the groundwork now.
14: We can't just turn on a vibrant nightlife in 2031. That work needs to start now, and that's exactly what we are committing to today.
13: Police are combing through CCTV following a fiery stolen car crash in Wurundjeri. An Audi was found engulfed in flames after smashing into a guardrail along Hinkler Drive around 10:30 last night, with the occupants taking off on foot before emergency crews arrived. Police say the luxury vehicle had been stolen from Nerang earlier in the day.
12: The Suns take on the Demons this Sunday, August 2nd. Don't miss the hot moments. Watch them live at People First Stadium. Search Suns tickets to secure yours today.
13: To sport, outgoing Titans winger Phil Salmi could break the club's all-time try-scoring record in this weekend's clash against the Warriors. The 28-year-old needs just three more to top Anthony Don's 85 tries. Salmi admits, while that would be nice, it's not his top priority right now.
15: Yeah, definitely. Be pretty cool to do that. But obviously I've got these last couple of weeks here with the boys, just mainly focusing on that and trying to play my best footy.
13: Suns midfielder Tuk Miller is expected to reject advances from Essendon to remain on the Gold Coast. Miller comes off contract at the end of next year, but talks with the Suns about extending have already started. We'll check the latest Gold Coast weather next.
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13: To the weather, sunny across the coast today with a top of 24. Partly cloudy tomorrow, cooling slightly to 22. Then a shower or two on the cards for Friday and across the weekend as well. Right now at the Seaway, it is 22 degrees. The biggest event of the year to hit the GC takes off in a few weeks, and only Hot Tomato has your free tickets. 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
19: Flashback. 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It's time for the flashback lunch, and today we go from spirit fingers to powder finger to the 1987 movie starring Patrick Swayze and Jennifer Grey called Dirty Dancing.
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0: Flashback Lunch on the Gold Coast 1029 Hot Tomato. Right now, we're going back to the year 1991 to a song that absolutely exploded onto the scene and sort of formed the basis of the Euro dance trend for a while. It then picked up steam again in the year 2000 for a movie called Bring It On.
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1: No diggity. 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So that one actually came from a 1971 song by Bill Withers, the great Bill Withers, and a song called Grandma's Hand. That's where Blackstreet sampled it from.
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0: Gold Coast Best Music Radio 102.9 Hot Tomato. Coming up again after 1 o'clock, we've got more tickets to go to the Pacific Air Show. We are the only place that you can win them for free right here at 102.9 Hot Tomato. And also, we're giving you the chance to upgrade them. Hopefully, you watched 9 Gold Coast News last night, got the code word, and if you've got it, and you get through and you win the tickets, you've got the chance to upgrade them. An incredible upgrade, including premium hospitality at the Beach Club and a stay at the Mantra Circle on Cavill. That's on the way after one. But before then, we're going to get on an air show themed song from Lenny Kravitz and some Mumford & Sons right after this at Hot Tomato. I know
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0: 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Sounds old. 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Olivia Rodrigo, Stupid Song.
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1: Playing the Gold Coast Best Music Radio, 102.9 Hot Tomato. We're going to bring you up to speed with what's been going on in Burleigh this morning with the man up a crane. Spent the night there in his underwear. Full details on that coming from our newsroom in a second. And in six songs time, we've got tickets to go to the Pacific Air Show. And maybe in six tongs time as well.
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10: It's just after 1 o'clock. Hi, I'm Shanae Holmes. A man has been taken to hospital after spending hours up a crane in Burleigh, dressed in nothing but his underwear. Negotiators were called in to try and talk the man down after he was found about nine stories up on a construction site along the Esplanade just after 6 this morning. He finally surrendered around 11:30 a.m. with police confirming investigations into the incident are ongoing. The Treasurer has welcomed today's better-than-expected inflation data. Headline inflation eased from 4% to 3.8% in June, while underlying inflation was unchanged at 3.6%. Jim Chalmers says, considering the circumstances, it's a positive development.
11: These numbers today are encouraging. They have come in lower than what was anticipated, and obviously that's positive news, even as we recognise the ongoing inflation challenge in our economy, turbocharged by a war on the other side of the world.
10: There's been a lucky escape for the residents of a unit block in Broadbeach. A fire erupted inside a second floor apartment on Australia Avenue around 8:30 a.m, forcing all residents to evacuate. Fireys managed to have the blaze under control pretty quickly, stopping the flames from spreading to neighbouring properties. And 13 people have now been confirmed dead following a massive earthquake in Japan. That includes two women who died when a shopping centre collapsed following an explosion. Multiple people are still missing. The 7.1 magnitude quake struck the country's southwest yesterday.
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10: To sport, Tigers half Adam Dewey concedes he should not have sat out last weekend's game after a reported rift with his coach. He'll be back for Sunday's clash with the Eels after sorting out his differences with Benji Marshall. Dewey admits to being stubborn.
12: I spoke to Benji and I know that at times I can be a hard player to deal with at times, but he knows and I know my love for this club. That's never shied away.
10: The Suns' final two games of the AFL season have been locked in. They'll play the Lions in Q Clash at the Gabba at 4:15 on Saturday, August 15. The Suns have been given a rare Thursday night game for the final clash of the year against St Kilda at Marvel. We'll check the latest Gold Coast weather next.
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10: To the weather, sunny across the coast today with a top of 24, partly cloudy tomorrow, cooling slightly to 22, then a shower or two on the cards for Friday and across the weekend as well. Right now at the Seaway, it is 22 degrees. Gailey and Emily Jade are back live next week and have your chance to win a Bali holiday, including direct flights from Gold Coast Airport with Virgin Australia, a stay at the Como Resort and spending money. 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

Carpenter. It's about that time for an afternoon coffee, right? Touch of espresso for your Wednesday afternoon. Coming up in a tick, we've got more tickets to go along to the Pacific Air Show. We're the only place you can win them. But right now, the latest one for Martin Garrix and Ed Sheeran. This one's called Repeat It at 102.9 Hot Tomato.

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2: 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Oh. And every morning he would go out and start communicating with some hoots over the fence. 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And at one stage his wife joked with the other wife and said, he's got a logbook and everything. And then the other wife said, you're kidding me. And she said, what? And she said, my husband's been hooting to the tawny owl over your side of the fence. So the two blokes for 8 months have been talking fluent owl to each other.
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2: Joanne from Pack Pines, how are you this afternoon?
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2: 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You sound like you're driving around.
3: I am driving around. I've just finished watching my son play Oztag. 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
3: 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Parent responsibilities, hey?
2: 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You have to sit there and pretend to be excited.
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3: Oh, no way. 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Oh, my husband's going to love this. Thank you so much, Hot Tomato.
2: That's all right. 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
2: 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But the Pacific Air Show tickets are all yours.
3: Oh, thank you. Honestly, I can't thank you enough, Hot Tomato.
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1: 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And the smell of...

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2: 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I had to go to Woolworths. So I was getting a tub of moisturising cream and I'm busting. And then I realised I can't go to this toilet with a massive tub of moisturiser.
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12: It's 2 o'clock. Hi, I'm Sinead Holmes. A five-hour standoff at a Burleigh construction site has ended after a man dressed only in his underwear finally climbed down from a crane. Emergency crews rushed to the Esplanade around 6 this morning to find the man 9 stories high, prompting police negotiators to be called in. The man has now been safely taken to hospital for assessment as investigations into the bizarre incident continue. The state government has committed to 40 separate actions to revitalise Queensland's nightlife scene ahead of the 2032 Olympics. It comes after the government was handed a 56-page report into ways they could help boost the struggling live music and nightlife industry. Youth Minister Sam O'Connor says one of the changes includes allowing venues to advertise things like happy hour.
13: We will be allowing venues to, for the first time, externally advertise their prices and their promotions. This was feedback that we got just at a venue on the weekend about how ridiculous it is that they can't advertise these promotions and these prices externally.
12: The chances of another rate hike next month have eased slightly, with inflation coming in better than expected. Headline inflation eased from 4% in the 12 months to May down to 3.8% in June. Underlying inflation, the RBA's preferred measure, was unchanged at 3%. The Department of Foreign Affairs and Trade has confirmed it is investigating whether any Australians were affected by the massive earthquake in Japan. The 7.1 magnitude quake struck the country's southwest yesterday. The death toll has risen to 13, with hundreds more injured.
11: The Suns take on the Demons this Sunday, August 2nd. 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
12: To sport, Lachlan Kennedy has broken a massive drought for Australia at the Comm Games, winning our first medal in the men's 100-metre sprint in 64 years. He claimed silver, smashing the Australian record in the process.
14: I thought I could win. 9.85 is like crazy. Like, that's like nuts. I didn't realise other guys were in that well of form. But I mean, that definitely wasn't a perfect race. I know I got so much more in the tank, but I mean, for now I'm going to celebrate.
12: That's on 7 there. Australia bagged 9 more gold medals on day 5. We'll check the latest Gold Coast weather next.
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12: To the weather, staying sunny across the coast this afternoon, partly cloudy tomorrow, cooling slightly to 22 degrees, then a shower or two on the cards for Friday and across the weekend as well. Right now at the Seaway, it is 23 degrees. 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

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It's Christo this afternoon. Got some Kanye West on the way. Or what's he known as now? Ye. Also, got some Somba. He's still known as Somba. And right now, this is 5 at Hot Tomato.

0: get on, he leave your for a white girl. Get down, girl, go ahead, get down. Get down, girl, go ahead, get down. Get down, girl, go ahead, get down. Get down, girl, go ahead.
1: 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If you're a fan of the internet series Hot Ones, it's where celebrities basically sit down and they eat really, really hot chicken wings, or if they're vegetarian, tofu. It's very funny. Tom Holland, Spider-Man, was on air last week. He vomited. But Kanye West is supposedly, and it's been widely rumoured, that he is the next guest on Hot Ones. So watch this space, because that could be very, very interesting on the way here at Hot Tomato. We've got some Sienna Spiro, some REM, and a little bit of Post Malone right after this.
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0: 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It's Christo. 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
7: 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It's Ash and Tyson on the streets of the coast, the 102.9 Hot Tomato Street Team.
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1: Ladies and gents, this is the moment you've waited for. 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Taking

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6: 1029 Hot Tomato Traffic.
7: It is looking pretty good on roads across the coast this afternoon. We do have a few hot ups northbound on the M1 through Narang. Also looking quite heavy westbound on Smith Street. We'll check it again for you in 20 minutes. See if you do spot anything else. Call the traffic hotline on 5519 2275.
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7: It's 3 o'clock. Hi, I'm Shanae Holmes. A half-naked man has finally surrendered to police after spending more than 5 hours stranded 9 stories high on a Burley construction crane. Emergency crews rushed to the Esplanade just after 6 this morning, following reports of the underwear-clad climber scaling the site. He was safely brought down around 11:30 a.m. and taken to hospital as police investigations continue. It looks like Aussie mortgage holders may have been spared another interest rate hike. The latest inflation data has come in lower than expected, with headline inflation easing from 4% in May to 3.8% in June. Treasurer Jim Chalmers says, given the circumstances, the numbers are very encouraging.
8: We know that people are still under pressure. We know that inflation is still higher than we would like it to be. We know that the war in the Middle East and the uncertain developments, even in the last couple of weeks, risks that outlook as well.
7: The state government has rejected a landmark nightlife report's call to scrap ID scanning at smaller venues and introduce facial recognition in a bid to revitalise the struggling industry. They've also snubbed pleas for 24-hour supermarkets, late-night weekend trains from the Valley and relaxed Good Friday alcohol rules. Out of 62 recommendations, the state rejected 21, though it has backed plans to let venues publicly advertise drink specials like Happy Hour. Police are searching for a bunch of car thieves responsible for turning a luxury vehicle into a fireball on the Gold Coast. The Audi erupted into flames after ploughing into a guardrail on Hinkler Drive in Wurundjeri around 10:30 last night after the vehicle was stolen from Narang earlier in the day. The occupants fled the scene and remain on the run. To sport, outgoing Titans winger Phil Sammy admits he gets emotional thinking about leaving the club. The 28-year-old is heading to the Dragons next year on a 3-year deal. Sammy says he's tried not to think about it too much.
9: I've been trying to avoid it a bit, to be honest. I've obviously got a lot of close friends here and I've been here for a long time, so I think I'll start to reflect on it towards the end, but it is starting to hit a little bit.
7: Sammy has the chance to break the club's all-time try-scoring record in this weekend's clash against the Warriors, needing just 3 more to top Anthony Don's 85 tries. We'll check the latest Gold Coast weather and surf conditions with Liz Cantor next.
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3: Hello, friends. Liz Cantor, and it is postcard perfect on our beaches this afternoon with gentle north-northeasterly winds. A tiny easterly swell. It's 2 foot max. The tide was low at 1:30 p.m. and will reach high around 8 p.m. tonight with larger tidal changes at the moment in the lead up to tomorrow's full moon. The Spit and Jaramba are offering the most size, anywhere between knee to occasional shoulder high waves, but they're crowded. There's beginner waves everywhere else. My pick for the afternoon is find that sand dredge and set up right in front of it. Tara, we'll be back at 6 a.m. tomorrow morning with your next update.
7: To the weather, staying sunny this afternoon, partly cloudy tomorrow, cooling slightly to 22 degrees, then a shower or two on the cards for Friday and across the weekend as well. Right now at the Seaway, it is at 23 degrees. 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
12: Have you ever been a groomsman?
13: 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In four weddings?
12: Four? Oh, yeah. 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I didn't mean that. I just didn't think that many people liked it.

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1: Trev, I'm not sure if this works on your phone because you do have one from Temu. But if you open how many tabs you've opened, Ben, you do this too and see how many tabs you've actually got open at the moment in your phone. I overheard a conversation at lunch today. One of the friends of the show, Nathan, had over, I think it was about over 100 open.
0: It must be running so slow.
1: I know.
0: I got eight.
1: Eight?
0: Yeah, but I am very militant about it. I only keep things open that I'm going to come back to and do something about.
1: Really?
0: Yeah.
1: I've got six. Three of them are surprisingly ANZ Bank.
2: I can't have more than four because my phone literally shuts off. No, I'm not kidding.
1: Come on.
2: It shuts off and restarts again because I tried to watch a few videos and go, why is it stopping? This must be the Wi-Fi. So I'd hold my phone up to try and check the Wi-Fi and then I have to close the tabs down because my whole phone stopped.
0: Just a side note.
1: Yeah.
0: Holding your phone up is not going to affect the
2: signal. Well, I don't know.
1: To be honest, I do that sometimes too.
2: In your face, Ben.
1: Like, particularly out in Kimberla, like, if you actually do go high,
2: That's why his Wi-Fi is really good because he's like 9 foot tall.
1: You don't need to go high because you're
0: Wi-Fi
1: high anyway.
0: And mobile signal, and not the tall. Same thing. I mean, I'm talking about Wi-Fi in Trevor's house.
1: Okay, right.
2: It's still low.
1: And then tabs on your computer. You said your son had a number of them open as well.
2: Yeah, he had like 13 of them and was doing my head. He goes, can I just show you something here that I'm working on? And I was like, what's going on with all these? What's happening
1: the
2: here?
1: Tabs open.
2: And then I started shutting him down. He goes, no, I need them. I don't need them.
1: If you go into the newsroom, it is amazing to see how many. And no. When I worked in there, it was absolutely exhausting because you would have so many tabs open because you'd be following different stories from different websites.
2: Oh, you'd have to go back
1: and
2: to them.
1: Like Twitter and Facebook and everything else and when it was Twitter and all that kind of, like there'd be so many open.
2: How would they and yourself be able to keep track of all the different ones?
1: You have to keep going back and checking on them.
2: Oh, my God.
1: It's exhausting.
2: That'd do my head in.
1: Yes. We want to know how many tabs are open on your phone. Let's go with phone to start with.
2: 120?
0: Yeah. Oh, yeah. Can you beat that? Or maybe you're a zero kind of guy or a gal. How many tabs do you have open on your phone?

0: Here on 102.9 Hot Tomato, we play the Gold Coast Best Music Variety. It's Moira and Big Trev reheated right now. Some of our favourite bits for you.
1: Madam, do you have any tabs open? I know when I worked in the newsroom with you guys have got several hundred tabs open all day, every day.
2: I mean, I'm probably one of the best ones. I try and keep it as minimal as possible, but I do still have probably like 14. Sinead probably has 35.
3: 35?
4: 35?
3: Yeah.
4: When she's looking up NRL memes.
1: Yep. Oh, yeah, there's that.
2: There's like six pages.
1: Yeah, there's just that.
3: Yeah, just at the Titans.
1: Yeah, absolutely.
3: AJ.
1: Yeah, totally.
3: Tino.
1: What about your phone? Are you like quite...
2: I'm an avid closer immediately when I'm done. But the new app makes that, the new update has made that harder and I don't like that.
1: What does it do?
2: I don't know. It used to come up with like the little square at the bottom so you could click on the tabs, it would all open up. But now they've like got rid of that. You have to press another button to get it.
4: You can just go pinch. That's how you do it.
2: Well, okay. Go. Thank you.
1: There you go. And you more lessons on Apple with Ben Wood. We want to know how many tabs have you got open on your phone as well. Tani from Merrimack. Well, what about you?
5: I currently have 90 tabs on my phone.
3: What the hell?
5: That just got condensed down yesterday.
3: Condensed?
1: Why?
3: Condensed.
1: What? Why?
3: Are you trying to rage bait us?
1: What is going on? Why? Why?
5: I don't know. I just start doing something and then I come back to it and then I come back to it and forget about it.
3: You said 90 and it's been condensed. How much was it before the 90?
5: Well and truly into the 100s.
3: Well and truly.
5: Oh,
1: wow.
5: My phone still works very well and at speed.
1: Well, that's because you didn't get yours from Temu. If he opens up more than four tabs, the phone explodes and goes back to
5: that's
1: China.
5: Very true.
1: Yes.
3: Hey, you just got...

0: Family? Nah, she's in the rabbit hole.
1: Yeah, she belongs to the rabbit hole now.
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4: We've got reports of a crash at Brisbane Road in Helensvale at the intersection of Discovery Drive, which is causing some dramas through there this afternoon. Also, a few hold-ups northbound on the M1 through Nerang. It is starting to build southbound through Gavin as well. We've got the usual delays west bound on Smith Street. We'll check it again in 20 minutes. If you do spot anything else, call the traffic hotline on 5519 2275. Gold Coast weather staying sunny this afternoon. At the Seaway now, it's 23 degrees.
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1: We want to know, what is the superior vegetable?
2: Do we?
1: Yes, we do, please. Thank you very much. My friend, Kyle, we'll call him Kyle.
2: Because his name's Kyle?
1: Yeah, that's his name. He was having a conversation with his beautiful wife, Mel, and she was saying that the pumpkin is the ultimate vegetable. And I went, yes, exactly. I said, if there's any ultimate vegetable, it would be the sweet potato and then closely by corn.
0: What is that? What are you talking?
2: What happened to the potato?
1: Sweet potato.
2: What about potato?
1: I like sweet potato more.
2: Okay.
1: Yeah.
2: All right.
1: I know that you can do mash and roast potatoes.
2: Chips,
1: and, yeah,
2: fries.
1: Chips, fries.
2: Everything I haven't eaten for about 4 months since I started my weight loss reduction program.
1: But I'm a big fan of sweet potato. Mm. I love these sweet potato fries. I love this mash sweet potato and corn.
2: Corn I love
1: yes.
2: greatly. I
1: with
2: miss
1: butter.
2: Oh, garlic butter.
1: Ben hates corn.
3: Yeah. I wouldn't even put it on a list of vegetables.
1: Oh, wow. Wow. Well, what's your top two, Ben?
3: Top two, I'd probably say broccolini.
2: Yes.
3: And my other favourite vegetable, Big Trev.
2: Broccolini would be up there as number one. We eat a lot of that at the moment. Broccolini and then...
1: Oh, you've got a few.
2: Well, no, there's so many I can't eat at the moment.
3: What about cauliflower?
2: Actually, that's me. I'm broccoli flour and broccoli flour.
1: Broccoli flour.
3: Oh, yeah.
2: Actually, there is something.
1: And collalini.
2: I think it's called collalini.
1: No, what?
2: Yes.
1: Just make
2: it's
1: it
2: cauliflower,
1: up.
2: But in broccoli Florence, like in the broccoli, the long broccoli. Yeah. I bought it like a week ago. It's still in my fridge. So there's every chance it's just now. But it is a mixture
1: it's just
2: of.
1: Lady.
2: It's just liquid. Broccolini and cauliflower together.
1: Wow.
2: Like, not mixed together, but like, yeah.
1: Oh, okay. Really? Okay. We want to know, what is your top two or what do you think is the ultimate vegetable?
2: Mm-hmm.
1: Please give us reasons why. Mm. And don't say me.
3: Now, go on. Well, let's build the list of supreme vegetables on the
1: supreme.
3: Gold Coast. What is the best vegetable? State your case now, please. Here on Hot Tomato. Well, that's a good one.
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6: We've got reports of a crash westbound on Brisbane Road in Helens Vale at the intersection of Discovery Drive, which is causing some big traumas through there at the moment. Traffic is all the way back up past Arundel Drive. Also looking really heavy westbound on Smith Street. The M1 is busy in patches southbound through Ormo, Helens Vale and Gaven. Also under speed northbound through Highland Park and Nerang. Drivers are on the brakes at Robina Town Centre Drive heading towards the M1. Orbamunda Street in Burleigh is also slow moving. Also some hold-ups for motorists on Oxley Drive heading from Paradise Point into Hope Island. We'll check again in 20 minutes. See if you do spot anything else. Call the traffic hotline on 5519 2275. Gold Coast weather staying clear this afternoon. At the Seaway now, it's 23 degrees.
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1: Hold on. Tram to party. Welcome aboard.
0: While you wait for the tram, here's some new music. Benson Boone, The Time of My Life.

0: here on 1829 Hot Tomato. You have joined us just in time for
1: vegetable talk.
0: Yes.
1: What is the supreme vegetable? Now, this is the post that my mate, we'll call him Kyle, posted.
2: That's his name.
1: Yes. Just when you think you know someone, my wife out of nowhere says, pumpkin is the best vegetable. Like, I wouldn't say it's the worst, but how would you rank it number one? He thinks potato, although boring, is clearly the best. Chips, mass roast.
2: Yeah.
1: And second would be corn. Controversial, he knows, but cob with butter is hard to top.
2: Oh.
1: I'm with him on the corn, but sweet potato is mine. Moisey, you've got...
2: Well, I don't eat many of the ones that I love at the moment, being on a food reduction program, but so I have to vote for broccolini.
1: Rightio.
2: Because it's really good with butter and garlic and bacon.
1: And Ben?
2: That is actually a recipe in the diet I'm following.
1: Ben, what's yours?
0: Yeah, broccolini, I reckon. It's hard to go past. It's just, it has so much of its own flavour.
1: Yeah.
0: You don't need to add anything. It's
2: Madam
0: good.
2: Bacon, did you want to join the debate?
3: Look, I think potato has to go up there, but controversially, I'd also throw garlic in there.
2: Of course it is a vegetable.
3: Mm.
2: You're a very smart woman.
3: Thanks.
2: I use garlic on pretty much everything.
3: It's just so versatile.
2: It really is.
1: Mm.
2: Lovely.
0: We accept this.
2: Thank you.
3: Thanks.
1: Right,
2: you may continue. With your own thoughts.
3: Thank you.
2: And
3: thank
2: opinions.
3: You very much.
2: Yes, no worries.
1: Pete from Pimpama, supreme vegetable, what is it?
4: I don't know about you guys, but I've gone bonkers for bok choy.
1: Really?
4: By the bunch, like three or four bunches at a time.
1: At a time? Are
2: so
1: you crazy?
2: How do you serve that? Do you steam it? Do you fry it?
4: Just blanch it for a little bit. Blanch it for a little bit. Take it out. Put some oyster sauce on it. Sesame seeds on it. And with a bowl of rice, I can eat like four or five bunches of bok choy at a time.
1: Wow, dude. That's the last thought, one I thought.
2: Yeah.
1: Like bok choy that was not on my list.
2: Choco is the last one on my
1: Choco.
2: List.
1: Choco.
0: All right, Pete, that's a good case for the bok choy there. Thank you very much.
2: Also from Pimpama, we have Kim. Kim, putting in votes for the supreme vegetable, please.
5: Broccoli.
2: Yep.
1: Broccoli.
2: Broccoli up there. Do you like broccolini or just broccoli?
5: Just broccoli.
1: Ooh, okay. When you're making your broccoli, how do you prepare it? What's the best way to prepare your broccoli?
5: I normally steam it.
2: Okay.
1: Steam it.
2: Is there a sauce you put on it?
5: Normally it would be a cheese sauce if I do put a sauce on it.
1: What do you put on there?
2: Blue cheese.
5: A cheese sauce.
0: Blue cheese, yeah.
1: Blue cheese?
5: Yeah.
2: Oh, did you say blue cheese or just normal cheese? Yeah, okay, just normal cheese.
5: Just a white sauce.
1: Yeah. Oh, okay, cool.
2: And your broccoli would taste like foot if you had blue cheese on there.
0: Some people are into that.
2: Hey.
0: Is there a difference between broccolini and baby broccoli? Because I reckon sometimes they're called the same thing. I don't know if they're different or not.
1: What do you mean baby broccoli? Isn't that just small broccoli?
5: The same thing, isn't it?
2: I think it's the same thing. I think it's just it's like a rival brand.
1: I didn't know there was
2: a rival farm.
1: I didn't know there was a baby broccoli.
0: So it's broccoli, baby broccoli, but not from the broccolini area of
2: baby
0: Australia.
2: Baby broccoli, yeah, it's like champagne. It's just from the champagne region of France. Baby broccoli is simply young broccoli harvested early. Broccolini is a hybrid of broccoli and Chinese kale.
1: What?
2: What?
1: Chinese what?
2: Kale?
1: Kale?
2: I've been eating
1: kale. Do you like kale?
2: I like kale.
1: See what I have to work with, Kim?
2: Oh,
1: weirdos.
2: Oh, my goodness. There you go. Well, now we have some answers. And thank you, Kim, for joining us on this journey.
5: That's all right. No worries.
1: Thank you. Arigato.
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19: 1029 Hot Tomato Traffic.
3: We've still got really heavy delays westbound on Brisbane Road due to an earlier crash in Helensvale. Traffic is all the way back past Captain Cook Drive. Also looking really heavy westbound on Smith Street. The M1 is busy in patches southbound through Ormo, Helensvale and Gavin. Also on a speed northbound through Highland Park and Narang. Drivers are on the brakes, Ravina Town Centre Drive heading towards the M1. Bob Bermuda Street in Burleigh is also slow moving at the moment. We'll check it again in 20 minutes. If you do spot anything, call the traffic hotline on 5519 2275.
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3: It's 4 o'clock. Hi, I'm Shanae Holmes. A Miami man has been arrested and charged over an alleged extortion and stalking plot involving fake debt collectors. Police allege the 39-year-old targeted former business associates across Mermaid Waters and Currumbin in separate incidents this month, threatening them into handing over a significant amount of money. He's facing multiple charges, including extortion and stalking, and was due in court today. A dramatic five-hour standoff in the heart of Burleigh has come to a safe end after a man climbed a crane and refused to come down. Specialist negotiators surrounded the Esplanade construction site around 6 this morning after the man was found around 9 stories up wearing nothing but his underwear. He finally surrendered just before midday and was taken to hospital for assessment with inquiries ongoing. The man behind Queensland's landmark nightlife report has
20: has welcomed the state government's response. They've agreed to adopt 40 of the 62 recommendations, including slashing red tape for venues, introducing more incentives for live music, and undertaking a review of sound limits. But they have rejected extending trading hours on Good Friday and Christmas Day. Nightlife Economy Commissioner John Collins says it's a step in the right direction.
21: While I am naturally disappointed that the government has not endorsed all the recommendations, I'm encouraged that a number of the key recommendations have been adopted. So I see today's announcement not as the end of something, but as the beginning. And I'm going to continue to work as a nighttime commissioner of Queensland to ensure that these recommendations are acted on.
20: Financial markets have virtually ruled out a Reserve Bank rate hike next month. They're now predicting just a 4% chance of a move, down from the more than 20% this morning. It comes after today's inflation data showed a surprise drop, with headline inflation easing from 4% to 3.8% in June. To sport, and West Tigers coach Benji Marshall says the decision to name Adam Dewey in the side for Sunday's clash with the Eels is the right one. Dewey will return after standing himself down last weekend following a blow-up between the pair. But Marshall says they need him.
22: You know, like sometimes you've got to put your ego to the side and think about what the team actually needs and what the club needs and what we're going through and what our fans need as a win.
20: The Gold Coast Suns have their final two games of the AFL season locked in. They'll travel to the Gabba to face the Lions in a blockbuster Q clash at 4:15 on Saturday, August 15. The Suns will then wrap up their year under the bright lights of Marvel Stadium, headed a rare Thursday night showdown against St Kilda. We'll check the latest Gold Coast weather next.
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20: To the weather, staying clear across the coast this afternoon, partly cloudy tomorrow with a top of 22, then a shower or two on the cards for Friday and across the weekend as well. Right now at the Seaway, it is 22 degrees. Gailey and Emily Jade are back live next week and have your chance to win a Bali holiday, including direct flights from Gold Coast Airport with Virgin Australia, a stay at the Como Resort and spending money. 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
1: This kid, red hair, a grey shirt.
2: She was white before.
1: Yeah, well, we're trying to get the description to the police. Come on. Wearing a blue shirt. long blonde hair. Very tall but short and warm.

1029 Hot Tomato, the sound of a stupidly loud motorbike on Hope Island Road at 3am. Turn that clown down and turn up this new music. Somber, my body isn't ready.

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1: One of the members of our show is Michelle, the Witch of Moons Lane.
2: Mm-hmm.
1: She's our resident witch. We also do a podcast together as well, How to Witch Bitch.
2: Witch.
1: And we were contacted by a magazine to do an article about us, which was very cool. Did the interview yesterday. It's very fancy. It felt very cool.
2: Mm-hmm. Yep.
1: For Take 5 magazine.
2: Mm-hmm. It's so good.
1: It's so good. Take 5, if you don't know, is usually one of the ones that you buy at the supermarket, clearly, in the magazine section, because
2: mm-hmm.
1: That's where they belong, because it's a magazine. And it's one of those ones that has, like, all those kind of crazy stories.
2: Can I read some headlines?
1: Please.
2: From these,
1: please.
2: I've been naked for 60 years. Poop Troop, about a woman collecting koala scat for research. The monster in my bed.
1: Ooh.
2: And his affair cost him his little girl's life.
1: What was the one that you mentioned earlier? It's my favourite.
0: He fixed my roof and got me pregnant.
1: Isn't that just great? It's like news of the world.
2: Mm.
1: It's just fantastic.
3: I can't believe
2: you're going to be in that magazine.
0: Yeah, that's quite the company to be among.
1: Isn't
0: yeah.
1: it?
0: I wonder what your headline will be.
1: Oh, I cannot wait. it's going to have to do something about, obviously it's going to be like.
2: Meet my witch. She's a.
1: My mate, the witch. I don't know.
0: Scratch my itch.
1: Yeah. It's witch. A witch.
0: That's all right. That's why we're not in the magazine game.
1: How many magazines have you been in, Trev? You had your wedding covered by one.
2: Yeah, I was in Women's Day, and then I've been a couple.
1: How many?
2: I've been in a couple. I've got a few at home.
1: Did you keep them?
2: Yeah. Yeah. I've got, yeah, probably, I don't know, probably about 7.
1: Wow.
2: 12.
1: Oh, wow.
0: Yeah. Are they framed on the wall in your
2: memory? No. They're just, I've got a little little box that all the like memorabilia from different shows and stuff that I got to go in there.
1: That's
2: so there's
1: cool.
2: Women's Day, New Idea, and some other ones.
1: Oh, wow. No Take 5.
2: Oh, wow. I really want to be in Take 5.
1: I mean, you know, I'll probably be right next to the crosswords. I'm very excited.
2: I love the crosswords.
1: The crosswords are so good.
0: Well, we've been told May 18.
1: Yes.
0: Is when this edition is out.
2: Oh, my God. Oh,
1: Take 5.
0: What's that, 3 weeks?
1: Yeah. Oh, yeah. Can imagine the sales.
2: My Witch's through. Moon.
1: Oh.
2: Lane.
1: We want to know what magazine have you been in.
2: Yeah.
1: We'd love to know.
2: I was trying to find the one.
1: I was in the Who magazine a number of years ago.
2: Were you?
1: It was doing a special on weight loss, actually.
2: Oh.
1: And it was when I'd, the first time around, had gone on a bit of a food reduction program.
2: Yeah.
1: And had lost like 38 kilos.
2: Wow, that's awesome.
1: Yeah, I loved it. I do look at that article fondly.
2: I was in FHM.
1: You were not.
2: I was, but.
1: You were not.
2: I was, but. And
1: the hottest
2: who,
1: girls?
2: And who? No.
1: Oh.
2: They came here to Hot Tomato because we were giving them out in the car when I was in the street team.
1: Mm.
2: And, yeah, they interviewed us. And one of my mates was, he was visiting and he came for a drive around with us in the car after, you know, signing the paperwork and stuff.
1: Sure.
2: And, yeah, there's pictures of me and him in the FHM and I'm giving him some free stuff and he's smiling going, thanks. I have to find that. That's actually really funny.
0: As if you don't know where it is, mate.
1: Yeah, it's in the box with the other 13 magazines.
0: All right, what magazine have you been in?
3: We would
1: People?
3: Love to know.
1: Oh, you, no.
2: I'm joking.
0: Hustler?
1: Oh!
0: I thought you looked familiar.
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0: Gold Coast Best Music Variety here on 102.9 Hot Tomato. Moira and Big Trev reheated right now. We're going to chat about sleepwalking very soon.
1: So exciting for me and Michelle, the Witch of Moon's Lane. We've got an article coming up in a magazine.
2: Mm-hmm.
1: It's very exciting.
2: Yes, what's the magazine called?
1: Take Five,
2: mm-hmm.
1: which is just so good.
2: I found some more stories.
1: If you're not familiar with Take Five, it's sort of a tabloidy kind of people story. Yeah, what are the headlines?
3: They have headlines like this.
2: Yeah, I dumped my groom at the altar and went to KFC. My hubby went to hospital with a tummy ache and found out he's a woman. A frozen chook possessed my son.
1: Stop it.
2: And this is my favourite. I use Glad Wrap to stop a ghost torturing my wife. I can't wait for yours.
1: I really want to know about the chicken.
3: So do I.
1: Okay, I'm going to...
3: I want

0: was the headline My Night with Tom.
1: My Wild Night with Tom.
2: No, just star picture.
1: Oh, that's so good.
0: Yeah.
2: And also, Trev, yes. I've got a lot of photos from Big Brother and I've got a couple of photos of you on stage proposing to Brett.
0: Oh, have you?
1: What, the actual real photos?
2: Yes.
1: You took them?
0: How close were they?
2: Yes. Oh, no. Yeah, I've got you. I've got you there. Everybody's
1: Wow.
0: Yeah. Oh, can I grab some of them off you?
1: That'd be great.
2: Sure you can. You can come and visit me and get them if you wish. Or I'll drop them off.
1: My wild night with Trevor.
0: I'll get your number, Kerry, but I will bring a chaperone.
1: Thank you.
0: Brett from Coomera, what magazine have you been in?
3: I was in a digital photo magazine in the UK.
1: Oh, were you? Fancy. Yeah, what was it? Why?
0: Yeah.
3: Well, I was a budding photographer, and I had photos up in a gallery on the internet, and then I get this Facebook message from some dude from Bauer Media, which I thought was an absolute hoax.
1: No, it's not, yes.
3: Yeah, I looked it up, found out it was fair dinkum, he got back to me, I ended up using my photo for the front page of the magazine.
1: That's so cool.
3: did a spread on me in the magazine and called me one of the world's most creative photographers.
0: Oh! Have you got it still, bud?
3: Yeah, I have, and I thought, well, mate, I'm just a computer guy with a camera.
0: That's fantastic,
1: that's
0: dude.
1: That's amazing.
0: Can you send us?
1: We'd love to see that.
0: Yeah, that'd be awesome.
1: Send it to us at Instagram.
4: Take a photo of the photo of the photo.
3: I'll dig it up. It's in the cupboard somewhere at home. I'll get some photos and I'll send them off to you.
0: Yeah,
1: love
0: that'd
1: it.
0: Be great, man.
1: Thank you, Brett.
4: Yeah, good on you.
1: David from Urbina, what magazine were you in?
5: I've had a double page spread in People magazine.
1: Stop it! You have not.
5: I have. It was 81 or 82.
1: Why?
5: I was the youngest kid to run a marathon in Australia.
1: Wow.
0: How old were you?
5: I was 7 years old.
1: What?
0: What? Are you kidding me?
5: Yeah, Manly to Manavale and back.
0: Oh, holy hell, dude.
1: That's amazing.
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7: 1029 Hot Tomato Traffic.
8: We've still got heavy delays westbound on Brisbane Road due to an earlier crash at Helensvale. Traffic is all the way back past Captain Cook Drive. Also looking really heavy westbound on Smith Street. The M1 is busy southbound pretty much all the way from Pimpamar to Mullindina. All drivers are also on the brakes, Oxley Drive, heading from Paradise Point into Hope Island. We'll check it again in 20 minutes, see if you do spot anything. Call the traffic hotline on 5519 2275. Gold Coast weather staying clear this afternoon. At the Seaway now, it's 23 degrees.
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1: Right now, we want to know if you are a sleepwalker. We had a call last week from a young girl, and she was saying that she used to sleepwalk a lot.
2: Mm-hmm.
1: One stage, she sleepwalked out to a pool a few times, but one time she sleepwalked out there and she got nude.
3: Stripped off all her clothes because she was going for a swim.
1: She was going for a swim, and then Dad looked out and went, oh, nope, that's a mum job. Because she was 15.
3: Yeah.
1: When she was
3: that's definitely a mum job.
1: Yeah. Your mum can handle that one. But we want to know if you're a sleepwalker. I was a sleepwalker when I was little.
3: Really?
1: Yeah, I was probably around about between eight and 10, I was a sleepwalker.
2: Uh-huh.
1: And on three different occasions, one occasion, I thought there was a green frog on the window and I was running through the house yelling out, get the green frog off the window. So it was more like a sleep running.
3: Right.
1: And the other two times... I sleepwalked into the kitchen, opened up the kitchen pantry and peed in there. And the other time we had a fireplace. Everybody was outside enjoying the fireplace watching telly. I walked past everybody in the family and pulled down my pants and then put out the fire.
3: Oh, no.
1: Peed in the fire.
3: How old were you?
1: I was 32. I was 8. 8 when I did the kitchen. No, 7 when I was doing the kitchen one and 8, around about 8 years old.
3: And did you ever do it again?
1: No.
3: See, I find it fascinating. There's one particular girl online as well who is hilarious.
1: Oh, yes. I forgot about
3: she
1: her.
3: She is hilarious.
1: Yes.
3: And she does all these bizarre, and it's filmed the entire time, has no concept of what she's doing.
1: No.
3: But I just find it amazing.
1: Yeah. The other time, I was running through and I thought there was a green frog. My mum said I was running through the house for like a good 5 minutes looking for a green frog that was on the window.
3: So I'm having sleep terrors at the moment.
1: Mm.
3: So like last night I woke up twice in absolute panic with this like guttural scream. Mm. And this has only started like in the last maybe year or so.
1: Oh.
3: I don't know if it's a perimenopause thing or whatever, but like sleep terrors where Paul has to stop me and wake me up.
1: Oh.
3: And last night I had one dream and then I went, you know when you go straight back into the dream?
1: Yeah, yeah, yeah.
3: And I was still stuck in the spot.
1: Yeah.
3: And he had to do it again. Literally just like this, horrible scream. I'd prefer that to walking though, because I just think run into something. Oh no, I think I'd injure myself hideously, fall over the dog, break my nose, whatever, fall into the wine bottles.
1: Sleepwalking, that's what we're talking about. Kids. Are you a sleepwalker? But we
3: filled
1: know
3: the bin, that's all I'm just saying.
1: Stop explaining. We want to know, where did you end up?
2: Yeah.
1: Mm. Out near the pool?
3: Please.
1: In the kitchen,
3: mm-hmm.
1: We had to throw that whole cupboard out.
3: Yes, I can imagine. And possibly the fireplace.
2: And the
3: everyone's
2: frog.
3: Memories.
0: Yeah. Sleepwalking. Let's chat about sleepwalking. Give us a call, Moira and Big Trev on Hot Tomato.
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5: 1029 Hot Tomato traffic.
6: We've still got delays westbound on Brisbane Road due to an earlier crash at Helensvale with traffic all the way back past Captain Cook Drive at the moment. Also looking really heavy westbound on Smith Street. The M1 is busy southbound pretty much all the way from Pippamud to Mullandina. All drivers are also on the brakes, Oxley Drive, heading from Paradise Point into Hope Island. We'll check it again in 20 minutes if you do spot anything else. Call the traffic hotline on 5519 2275. Gold Coast weather staying clear this afternoon. At the Seaway now, it's 22 degrees.
5: It's the biggest event to hit the skies of surfers. 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

0: getting you home here on the Gold Coast.
1: Sleepwalking. We want to know, where did you end up or what happened? We had a caller who was sleepwalking. She was 15, ended up nude down the pool. Dad saw her, said, no, that's a mum job. See you later.
2: We heard another story today about a guy in a unit who sleepwalked out the window.
3: Oh, yeah, went out the window, didn't he?
2: Of a two-story building. It's scary.
1: But we want to know, where did you sleep? Well, I sleepwalked a couple of times and peed in a pantry, and also my phone's going off. I'm so sorry. Live radio.
2: That's a carton, isn't it?
1: Yeah.
2: Of wine. Each. Prosecco.
1: We want to know where you sleepwalked. Avril from Elkinsford, what happened?
4: I'm not Trev, but my mum was. So we had a two-story house, and my mum used to sleepwalk, and she'd get to the top of the stairs and turn the light on. And wake herself up.
2: Oh, that's scary.
4: How many times she did it. And anyway, my grandmother passed away and she did it and she didn't turn the light on. And she went headfirst down the stairs and fractured her skull.
2: Oh, my God.
1: Oh, my God.
4: So my dad then had to put a security door on the bedroom.
2: Yes, of course.
5: Oh, so I was going to say, top of the stairs.
4: Outside security door on the bedroom door to stop her from falling down the stairs.
1: Oh, my God.
2: Oh, my gosh. How horrible.
4: Yep. Oh. So, yeah, she did that. She hurt herself.
1: Oh, poor darling. And it doesn't run through your family at all?
2: Yeah, how does it work? No. Like, it's not hereditary or anything like that?
1: Some is.
2: Is it?
4: And no, I don't sleepwalk. I sleep talk.
1: Oh, that's tomorrow's chat. Are you a sleeptalker?
2: Oh, dear. Kate from Mermaid, are you a sleepwalker?
6: No, but when I first met my husband, he was.
1: Oh, wow. What happened?
6: So he was about 18.
1: Yeah.
6: But at this time, he wasn't drunk, okay?
1: Yeah.
2: Okay.
6: Because I thought he might have been, but he wasn't.
2: Okay. Yeah.
6: So he woke up in the middle of the night, and I thought he was going to the bathroom, and he peed on the clock radio.
5: That's good aim.
1: Damn you, John Laws. I'll give you a golden microphone. I'll disagree with that comment.
5: Golden something.
1: Tomorrow's pee week. Yeah, keep going. Sorry, Kate. Peed on the clock.
6: And then he was walking out the door and he banged into the wardrobe and went through the wardrobe and broke the doors.
2: Oh, my gosh.
5: Oh, man.
2: John Laws. Did he do it much after that, or was it just a once-off?
6: Yeah, I found him out in the kitchen naked getting a drink one night, and I thought, oh, he's, you know.
1: Oh, here we go.
6: He was asleep. He was totally
2: Yeah, you were thinking, here we go. Here we go.
1: Something new. Something new.
2: This is interesting.
1: Happy anniversary.
6: It was weird.
1: don't tell us.
2: That's what we have heard. Okay.
1: Bring us back after nine.
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16: 1029 Hot Tomato Traffic.
17: It is still looking under speed westbound on Brisbane Road in Arundel. Also slow for motorists heading westbound on Smith Street. The M1 is busy southbound pretty much all the way from Upper Coomera to Mullindina. All drivers are on the brakes. Oxley Drive heading from Paradise Point into Hope Island. We'll check it again in 20 minutes. If you do spot anything, call the traffic hotline on 5519 2275.
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17: It's 5 o'clock. Hi, I'm Shanae Holmes. A Gold Coast man has been charged over an alleged extortion plot using bogus debt collectors. Police claim he targeted former business partners across Mermaid Waters and Currumbin Waters earlier this month, making threats over large sums of cash. Officers raided a property in Miami yesterday where they arrested the 39-year-old man, charging him with multiple counts of extortion, stalking and drug offences. A bizarre morning in Burley has ended with a man in hospital after he scaled a crane in his undies and refused to come down. Negotiators spent 5 hours trying to talk the man down from the Esplanade construction site after emergency services were first called around 6 a.m. He eventually surrendered around 11:30 and was taken to hospital for assessment, with investigations into the incident ongoing. The Treasurer has welcomed today's better than expected inflation data. Headline inflation eased from 4% to 3.8% in June, while underlying inflation was unchanged at 3.6%. Jim Chalmers says, considering the circumstances, it's a positive development.
18: These numbers today are encouraging. They have come in lower than what was anticipated, and obviously that's positive news, even as we recognise the ongoing inflation challenge in our economy, turbocharged by a war on the other side of the world.
17: Meantime, it's been confirmed the fuel excise discount will officially end on Sunday. The Treasurer declaring the government relief at the Bowser will finish on August 2. Despite fresh tensions in the Middle East, it'll likely see fuel prices rise from next week, with motorists urged to fill up now. to sport. The final two rounds of the AFL season are locked in for the Gold Coast Suns with a blockbuster Q clash and a rare primetime slot. The Suns will head to the Gabba to take on the Lions on Saturday, August 15. Their season will then come to a close on Thursday night against St Kilda away at Marvel Stadium. And the Dragons have confirmed the signing of Dolphin star Cody Nikorima. The 32-year-old has put pen to paper on a two-year deal from 2027. We'll check the latest Gold Coast weather next.
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17: To the weather, staying clear this evening, partly cloudy tomorrow with a top of 22, a shower or two on the cards for Friday and across the weekend as well. Right now at the Seaway, it is 22 degrees. Kelly and Emily Jade are back live next week and have your chance to win a Bali holiday, including direct flights from Gold Coast Airport with Virgin Australia, a stay at the Como Resort and spending money. 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
1: So, my dad has had a number of stitches in the last little while. He had quite a stack a little while ago, and he had, I think it was probably about 15 or 20 stitches in his arm.
2: Just say that he got into a fight.
1: Yeah, he got into a fight with a bull.
2: Yeah.
1: And then he's just had, I thought he had 7 stitches in his finger, but he actually only had 3. And today we had to go and get it all sorted out.
2: Yeah.
1: And I find them fascinating how it works. How many have you had?
2: 18.
1: 18?
2: Yeah. I played soccer once. I was up in Musgrave and got headbutted.
1: Not surprising. Sorry, did that come out? I'm so sorry.
3: Yeah. We don't know what happened, but we're on their side.
1: I'm on your side, Trevor.
2: You should be, because I'm a jerk when I play. And, yeah,
1: still with you against that team.
2: I went down, I was out for a couple of seconds, got up, and then the supporters were yelling at me saying, oh, he's just putting it on. And then I looked at him and I went, does this look like I'm putting it on? And then I ripped my eyelid open. And, yeah, I ripped it open even more. So it should have been 2, but I was so angry and I ripped my eyelid open. I could see through my eyelid.
1: Oh,
2: I was that angry. Ended up being 9 in my eyelid. And then I got one, like I had 5 or 6 or something in my arm.
1: Have you had the staples as well?
2: No, I never had staples. I've always wanted staples. I don't know why.
1: And the glue. The technology that has changed so much. But watching, so I said today I don't think I've ever had them, but of course I had 2 caesareans, so of course I have. But I was never actually technically there for that one. I mean, come on, there was a big blue sheet. There was a blue sheet. I was like a horse at the end of the Melbourne Cup. I didn't make it. I was behind the blue.
0: You did make it.
1: I did, well and truly. I mean, the second time actually I almost did, but that's okay.
2: When you said that, I went, oh, wait, they had a cesarean. And then the
1: light
2: clicked on, and then she went to her computer and went, how many? Wait there. Do you get stitches?
1: How do you smell cesarean? I've also had some wonderful photos sent through to me.
3: That's when she just opened them. That's what that sounds
1: from Sarah, bless your little cotton socks. And as the most, seriously,
2: they're great photos.
1: 1, 2, 3 photos of her wrist. It looks as though, I don't know what's happened to Sarah. We might give her a call.
2: Yes.
1: But then at the end of it, have a great day. Even though I've just looked at, like, basically the inside of her arm. There's another one as well of her stomach, which is going, like, vertically. And I said, did the cesarean go wrong? Like, what's that? That's not how the baby comes. Hello, out of the curtain. It's not how it's supposed to come out.
0: Get back in there.
2: Next on the stage, Sarah's kid.
1: Oh, it's spinal surgery. There you go. That's better. So sorry about that.
3: Ooh. Have a nice day.
2: Is that why they missed?
1: Have a great day.
2: Because yeah, they went around the belly button.
1: Well, I think you'd have to, wouldn't you?
2: I don't know.
1: You'd have to keep it intact.
2: Your belly button?
1: Yeah.
2: Why?
1: I don't know. We want to know how many stitches have you had? Mm. Please, go for it. Did you watch it get done too? Because that's actually kind of fascinating.
2: I did. It was great.
1: I do. I watched all of Dad's.
3: You didn't have a choice, Trevor.
2: Yeah, I didn't.
3: They were sticking your eyeball.
1: Yeah, they were actually in your eyeball.
3: Okay, let's chat. Stitches, give us a call.

0: 1029 Hot Tomato, Moira and Big Trev reheated this afternoon. Who or what lifts your mood? That's the question Big Trev has for us in just a couple of minutes. Right now, though.
1: How many stitches have you got? Had to go get Dad's looking back today. He's had several in the last little while. I've never actually watched it from that side. Like, I'm pretty sure, even though I convinced myself I'd never had them, but yes, there would have been some for a cesarean. I don't think they just put, like, you know.
2: A zipper in.
1: A zipper.
0: A big zip tie.
1: Just leave that there for next time. If you need it, we'll just unzip again.
3: Are you having another one, are you? You're like, yeah. Come on.
1: So much cheaper. Dan from Labrador, tell us about your stitches. What do you got?
4: Four for a hernia under my belly button, 21 on my right little finger, 40 in my left little finger, 4 on the top of my head, 4 on my chin, 3 in my left ring finger, 2 in my right pointer finger. So I've got about 60, 70.
1: Yeah. What are you doing with your hands, man? Keep them out of the fans. What are you doing?
0: That sounds like a terrible day.
4: My little fingers, the ligaments never grew, so I had 3 forms of microsurgery to try and straighten the fingers out. The doctor stuffed up. Yeah, so very badly.
1: That's
4: I won't
1: amazing.
4: Say who it is in case you...
1: Yes. No, that's okay.
2: Unless you have to go back.
1: Wow.
2: That's a lot, Dan.
1: That is a lot, Dan. Thank you.
2: Brad from Benowa, how many stitches?
5: Oh, I've had a few, but it wasn't about the stitches that I've had. It's the ones that I didn't get. So I've got my wisdom's all 4 out at once, and they put a few stitches in there. And I cut my leg doing some home renovations recently, and the ambo driver came out, and I thought I was dying, and she told me it was venous blood and I need to harden up. And that was fine, but they sent me to go to the GP to get stitches. But when I was a kid, I was maybe, I don't know, 8 or 9. I'm from the bush, so probably 20 minutes from the doctor, maybe a bit longer. And we're just jumping on a branch across a fence, and my brother pushed me off, and I landed on a barbed wire fence, a rusty old barbed wire fence. And I've got a cut from halfway down my calf up to the side of my leg, and it looks like a stylized Nike tick. And it's about probably, it's scarred up now, it's probably about 20 mil at the thickest at the top. And my mum just stuck a plaster on it and told me to go back outside.
1: Plaster!
5: I'm 45 years old now, and every time I sort of put shorts on, I'm sort of reminded of it, and I give my mum a hard time every time I see her.
1: Oh, my gosh.
2: Every now and again, you should walk around in circles or just fall over.
1: Yeah. Oh, Brad.
0: Wow.
2: That's crazy,
1: all right,
2: Bradley.
1: Luke from Oxenford, how many stitches have you had?
6: I've had a fair few over the years, but in one go, 186.
2: God.
1: What did you fall apart? What happened?
6: No, I put my leg through a window when I was about 18. And my calf muscle was clean hanging out the back of the leg. My leg was that was only one cut. It was about 6 inches long and about 3 inches wide, and you could see the muscle.
1: In
6: the back of it. And then up my shin and my inside of my calf as well, was straight to the muscle and then up to my knee, and I was that drunk, they couldn't operate on me for 2 days.
1: Okay. Well, that was my next question.
0: Yeah.
1: Drink responsibly.
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1: What is something or someone that lifts your mood if you're having just a crappy day? If you get up and you know that it's just going to be a busy, busy day and you're not in the mood for anything or anyone, what's that one thing or one person that can like bright up your day? Is it a song, like an album, like... If I'm in a bit of a downer mood, if I'm driving into work, I will listen to Powderfinger's Odyssey Number 5. Always lifts my mood.
2: Oh, really?
1: Always. Just sit there, chuck that on, just sit on and then listen.
3: Do you put it on tape or?
2: Like Bernard comes and sings in the back seat.
1: I've got a CD player. I've chuck it in there.
2: Do you have a CD player in your car?
1: No.
2: Sorry.
1: I'd like one.
2: I do.
1: Oh, you got a flash car. We want to know what's that one thing or one, like, songs, like album.
2: Music definitely does it for me.
1: Or just calling a mate that I haven't spoken to him for a little while. I've got a list of mates that I, like, ring up on a random day just to see what they're doing. I have another mate called Sermit. He always rings us up. Just on different days. You can always tell whether he's down just by his voice or his tone. He's just one of those people. But, yeah, he rings all of us. There's like nine of us on his phone list. And if anybody's busy, we'll just go through the list and then just have a quick chat for like 5 minutes and then get back into his day.
2: Okay.
3: What about comfort food?
2: Oh, yeah.
3: That's always good to lift the mood.
1: Comfort food.
3: Cheeky quarter pounder always helps.
1: Yeah. Double bacon cheeseburger deluxe and Hungry Jack's.
3: Or KFC chips.
1: Or KFC chicken. Red Rooster chicken, the honey one. That's good. A movie?
2: A movie.
1: All food. Food's great. Subway.
3: No!
1: A Subway is good.
3: Yeah.
1: Like a schnitzel Subway.
3: Yeah.
1: Something with lots of bread.
3: And cookies.
1: Honey chicken.
3: Oh,
1: nice.
3: Honey chicken. Yeah.
1: There's and a good honey chicken heaps, rice down the road.
3: Heaps of MSG.
1: Oh, yeah. So much MSG that you have to go to hospital.
2: It's not really going to lift my mood.
3: It's kind of an upper and a downer.
2: It's kind of killed me on the way down.
3: It could be food. It could be a person. It could be a song.
1: Could be this show.
3: Yeah. Could be this show.
1: You're welcome.
3: Yes. It's unlikely, but it's possible. What? Who or what lifts your mood?
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5: 1029 Hot Tomato Traffic.
6: Still a few hold-ups southbound on the M1 from Helensvale to Mullandina. Also quite slow westbound on Smith Street, but no major incidents or accidents to report to you at the moment. We'll check it again in 20 minutes. If you do spot anything, call the traffic hotline on 5519 2275. Gold Coast weather is staying clear this evening. At the Seaway now, it's 20 degrees.
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8: Hi there, I'm Rana Hussein. She might not have won gold, but Tori Lewis has broken a massive drought for Australia at the Com Games. She's become the first woman in 28 years to win a medal in the 100-metre final. Lewis smashing the Aussie record in a time just under 11 seconds to claim bronze. Tonight, Shayna Jack, Molly O'Callaghan and Meg Harris are all going for gold in the pool. And in tennis, Daria Kasatkina has been eliminated from the WTA event in Washington this morning, losing to world number 20 Anna Kalinskaya in straight sets.
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1: Right, we want to know who or what lifts your mood. It's usually Powderfinger's Odyssey No. 5, the album, or just old mates that I've grown up with, childhood mates that I've grown up with. I'll just give them a call on the way home. It's usually on a Friday when I've just finished off my week. I just do a ring around. There's like five or six names that I go through just to see how they're going. We talk for like 5-10 minutes and then I ring someone else as we're driving home.
2: That's nice.
1: Yes.
2: Family's good. Friends are great. Certain songs really make me very happy. Jump Around, House of Pain, one of them. Anything by Macklemore.
1: Yeah.
2: Wren as well is my new favourite artist.
1: Wren?
2: Wren is a British guy.
1: Okay.
2: He's very, very good. Mm. He can rap, like, really well. I sounded so old.
1: Gina from Runaway Bay, what or who lifts your mood?
3: Well, I tell you what, when I've had a real crappy day at work and I'm driving home, the only thing that makes me happy is you and Moishy.
2: Oh, that's very sweet.
3: You guys are very funny.
1: Are we, though?
2: I mean, that's debatable, really. Some days, very funny. Some days, just really, really boring. Like
0: accidentally funny.
2: Yeah. Usually at Trevor's expense.
1: Yeah. Is that what you like when they're teasing me, Gina?
3: Well, I think you do a lot of teasing, Trev.
1: I don't do any teasing, mate.
0: No, you're right. He deserves everything he gets.
2: He does deserve everything.
1: I'm like the nicest person here in this room.
2: Oh, come on.
3: You guys you are good. You're good at what you do. So
2: Thank you very much. That's very kind.
1: You're welcome.
2: Thank you. We'll pass it on to our writers.
1: Theo.
2: And all of our producers.
1: Yeah. Make them funnier.
2: Anyone?
0: Gina, thank you.
2: Nikki from MA Waters, what lifts your mood?
4: Once I get in the car, it is you guys. I'm looking like a clown.
2: Thank you.
4: Smiling away.
1: Yeah.
4: But, when I wake up, I just get that song in my head. I think it's called Upstepper or Lyrical Gangster.
1: What is it?
4: The upsteps are turn them up, turn the lyrical dance are turn them up. Do love it like that. Na, na, na, na, na, na, na. Come on, how can you not get
1: your dream? I don't know it.
2: Just a little
1: keep
2: bit
1: going,
2: more.
1: A little bit more.
4: I'm sure it's Lyrical Gangster. I'm the Lyrical Gangster. Turn them up. You love it like that.
1: Is it that high or is it lower?
4: Go away. Oh, come on, you can't know it.
1: Turn it up, Lyrical Dancer. Turn it up. Turn it up.
0: You're close.
2: That was beautiful.
0: Here comes the hot stepper, but
2: so close. Oh, and Nikki, I will think of you whenever I hear that song. We should cut that into the actual song.
1: Oh my God.
4: Ruin it.
2: Never.
1: Thank you. Turn it up.
2: Nikki.
0: Then everyone will have a lifted mood.
2: Yeah, absolutely.
1: Nikki. Thank you. Listen out for Friday when we play it. 102.9 Hot Tomatoes, Gayley and Emily Jane.
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16: 1029 Hot Tomato Traffic.
17: It is looking pretty good on roads across the coast this evening. Still a few hold-ups southbound on the M1 through Helensvale. Smith Street westbound also still a little under speed, but everywhere else appears to be flowing freely. If you do spot anything, call the traffic hotline on 5519 2275.
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17: It's a minute to 6 o'clock. Hi, I'm Sinead Holmes. The boss of a national fitness chain has been refused bail after being charged with stalking and extortion on the Gold Coast. Change co-founder Peter Hasselhurst is accused of sending fake debt collectors to the homes of three former business associates, threatening them into handing over money. The 39-year-old was arrested after police raided his Miami home yesterday. Police are investigating whether drugs were a factor in this morning's bizarre standoff in Burley. A man wearing only his undies scaled a crane at a construction site along the Esplanade and refused to calm down, sparking 5 hours of negotiations before he finally surrendered. Inspector Jason Barrowcliffe says he was then taken to hospital for assessment.
18: The police negotiators have done a great job and he surrendered into care.
17: The state government has rejected a recommendation to extend trading hours on Good Friday in a bid to boost Queensland's nightlife scene, but they have adopted 40 of 62 recommendations made in the landmark nightlife report, vowing to act on them ahead of the 2032 Olympics. Youth Minister Sam O'Connor says Good Friday is just one day.
19: This is a report that is around the change we need to drive every day of the year, not just one particular day of trade. And we've been really clear about that and our view on that. It is no change to the existing system there.
17: Federal authorities have confirmed there's been local transmission of bird flu in Australia. There's been 11 new suspected positives in South Australia, taking the total across the country to 27, with just one confirmed case here in Queensland. And the latest inflation data may have eased the pressure on the Reserve Bank to lift interest rates again. Headline inflation dropped from 4% in May to 3.8% in June. To sport, Tigers half Adam Dewey insists he has no plans to walk out on the club. Dewey returns for Sunday's clash with the Eels after standing himself down last weekend, following a rift with coach Benji Marshall. He says that's been sorted and he is in for the long haul.
20: I've never walked away from a contract in my life. My love for the club is evident. It's how I've been over the past 6 years here. My love for Benj, my love for this jersey has grown stronger now.
17: Gold Coast Suns fans can officially mark their calendars with the final two games of the AFL season now confirmed. The Suns will face the Lions in a Gabba Q clash on Saturday, August 15. They've also scored a rare Thursday night blockbuster against St Kilda at Marvel Stadium to finish off the year. We'll check the latest Gold Coast weather next.
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17: To the weather, staying clear across the coast this evening. Partly cloudy tomorrow with a top of 22. A shower or two on the cards for Friday and across the weekend as well. Right now at the Seaway, it is 18 degrees. Gailey and Emily Jade are back live next week and have your chance to win a Bali holiday, including direct flights from Gold Coast Airport with Virgin Australia, a stay at the Como Resort and spending money. 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
1: Do you remember the first thing that you tried to save up for, Moise?
2: A saxophone.
1: How much are they worth?
2: Well, if you look at the Audi catalog now, not as much as what I paid back in the 80s.
1: Oh, why?
2: Or 90s. They're selling saxophones and trumpets and trombones at Aldi now.
1: What?
2: And they're only like a couple of $100. Yeah. I remember the one that I bought was at least a couple of grand.
1: $2,000?
2: Yeah.
1: Why?
2: Tenor saxophone. It was a good brand.
1: Yeah.
2: I only ever had like the school saxophone that you had to, you know, take.
1: Borrow, yeah,
2: and then
1: I
2: really saved up for it because it was very important and I think I've still got it.
1: It's still the saxophone that you've still got to get fixed?
2: Yes, it needs to be fixed.
1: Yeah. $2,000. Mm. And they're selling them now for $200. Why are the difference in...
2: I guess it's just cheaper to make them now. And Aldi somehow got them, which is really weird. You know, that thing about, you know, going to Aldi and getting washing detergent and chainsaw now a saxophone.
1: so you can walk out. Was that the very first thing that you can remember saving up?
2: That was probably the first, that I remember saving up for.
1: Yeah. Mm. Mine was a cassette player.
2: You still got it?
1: No.
2: It's actually in Alchemist 2. We were just discussing that.
3: It's nice that you lent it to them.
2: Yeah, good.
1: Mine had a two-sided cassette player and a CD on top.
2: Fancy.
1: It was fancy. And that was, stupid man, the dollars back in the day, like $200 and something. But I had to save up. Like I was working, doing umpiring for kids, soccer matches and doing the lines on like senior games on a Sunday. And I had to save up. Because you didn't get paid a lot for doing the games, like $5 or $10 every now and again. And it took me a good maybe 12, 13 weeks just to save up for it. And then I got it, and then my sister stole it and then broke it because she took it to a party.
2: Oh, fantastic.
1: It was really nice.
2: A lovely story.
1: But my younger son, Credence, he saved up for 12 weeks for an iPhone 17.
2: What?
1: And went and bought it on the weekend.
2: Wow.
1: Yeah. Like he walked up and he had the phone. Got like a purple, a lavender kind of coloured phone and just loves that colour and then walks up and then she goes, it's X amount of dollars. And he goes, okay, cool. And then he shows me his account on his phone. He goes, want to see a magic trick? I went, no. And then he hands it over, presses it. She hands over the phone and he goes, oh, my God, look. It hasn't taken the money off, and I went, refresh it. And they refreshed it, went, $7.
2: It's gone. Oh, it's gone.
1: It's all gone.
2: Oh, God.
1: Take good care of that phone, Credence. Mm-hmm. Yeah, so he's saved up, $1,200
2: to get an iPhone.
1: I was like, you don't want to spend it on anything else? Like every now and again he caught up with a mate on his bike, and they went to Tweed City Shopping Centre, walked around, and then both of them bought a jumper. Because they could, because both of them, one works at Hungry Jack's and Credence works at a bakery, and they walked into Big W and goes, let's buy a jumper. He goes, yeah, we have money. So they went and bought a jumper. He comes back with swag, like a grey jumper and a beanie.
2: Oh, my gosh.
1: But we want to know, what was your first thing that you saved up for? Mm-hmm. Like when you got a job, what did you pull your money up and you know, you had a focus?

0: the biggest gig. 1029 Hot Tomato, Moira and Big Trev reheated.
1: We want to know what you had to save up for. My youngest son, Creedon, saved up for a phone, $1,200.
2: Wow.
1: Went and bought it on the weekend from the guys at JB Hi-Fi at Tweed City. Thank you very much. Ooh. But, yeah, he bought it when, oh, that's a lot of time. I said, yeah, that's a lot of time that you've worked hard for, mate, and congratulations, well done.
2: I remember buying my first saxophone, which was, so I was just looking at why they're so cheap at Aldi, because it's a beginner student model. They go from around 300 to 800.
1: Yeah.
2: And then the one that I got, which was a professional model, was roughly around about $3,000.
1: Oh, okay.
2: It was better.
1: So that's like a junior one. Like
2: yeah, kind of like a,
1: on.
2: Yeah, well, not, well.
1: Smaller?
2: Does
3: it sound different?
2: That doesn't make any sense to me whatsoever. Why did I spend $3,000?
1: Audi.
2: Oh.
1: More would like a new saxophone.
2: Oh, my goodness.
1: For free, though. we want to know, what did you save up for? Courtney from Pimpama, what did you save up for?
4: Yes, the first thing I saved up was my for my first phone.
2: Oh,
4: and then it got stolen.
1: Oh,
4: party.
1: No. Oh, God. How much did you have to save up, and what kind of phone was it?
4: Oh, I can't even remember what kind of phone it was. It was one of those old school flip phones when I was 14. I just started working at Bilo.
1: Oh, no.
4: And I had it for about 2 weeks, and then it got stolen at a party.
2: Oh, my God. Was it like a Motorola or something?
3: A razor.
2: Like that? Oh, a razor.
3: Yeah.
2: Oh.
4: Simons or whatever it's called.
2: Oh, what Trevor's got now.
3: Yeah.
2: Yeah, yeah.
1: That's actually really good. Can you remember how much you saved up?
4: Oh, back then it was probably like, I think, $130, but that was a lot when you're only $8 an hour.
1: Oh, my God.
2: Yeah. Oh, God.
1: What did you do? You just put it down for a couple of, or just someone?
4: I think, I can't remember. I woke up and it was gone.
1: Oh, no.
2: Good night.
1: Mm-hmm. Good night.
2: Good night. Good night to you.
1: 14-year-old, too much lemonade.
2: Oh, yes.
5: Last time it was massive. 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
1: One of the exciting projects I have on the cards for the Easter weekend is cleaning out my fridge.
2: Oh.
1: Because there's an odour, and I'm not sure what it is. I did find some strawberries, or at least I think they were strawberries. They'd had a tough life. They were then now just... You know mothballs?
3: Yes.
1: Yeah, they kind of look like that.
3: Oh, nice.
1: But do you furry.
0: Do you think whatever the smell is, it's keto? If you could narrow down whose fault it is.
1: Couldn't you? Good point. Went to the dentist today as well. Got problems with my teeth. Can't wait. It's going to be a great couple of weeks. I have to go back to the dentist during our holidays because I'm worried I'm not going to be able to talk.
3: Oh, fun.
1: After my dentist.
3: So you'd just be doing sign language?
1: And you sent me a beautiful clip just to encourage me with my hatred of dentists.
3: I'm so sorry. I literally forgot that you were going to the dentist when I sent this to our
1: Sure you did.
3: No,
1: so
3: I did.
1: This guy couldn't get a dentist appointment for an infected tooth, so he did it himself.
3: Yeah.
1: He tied a string
3: It's a shoelace
1: to a dumbbell, stood up on a chair and threw the dumbbell down, resulting in this noise.
4: Ow!
3: But how big was it?
1: It's the biggest tooth I've ever seen.
3: Yeah.
1: That's it clinking.
3: That is actually the tooth hitting the barbell because this thing was massive. It looked like...
1: A trotter.
3: Yeah.
1: It did.
3: It looked like a pig trotter.
1: It did look like a pig trotter.
3: Huge.
1: What are those things that make you go bleh?
0: Yeah, we love this segment. Over to you, 55711029. What is that thing that's going to make us throw up?
1: Yes,
0: something
1: please.
0: That smells, something that looks funny, something
3: yes.
0: you've eaten, something you've broken, something you've pulled out of your face.
4: Ow!
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0: 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Sounds old. 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
1: All right, those things that will make you go, hey. I opened the fridge this morning in a rush to get out of the house, and I was hit in the face with a food rotting bat. Not a bat, like an actual bat, like the...
2: Oh,
1: like
2: I thought you meant a bat.
1: Not like a bat, bat. Mm. Yeah. Anyway, that's my Easter weekend.
2: There's nothing worse than that kind of smell, is it?
1: Oh, but the thing is, I don't know where it is. And then the last time I didn't know where it was, I found a secret compartment in the fridge, which is like underneath where all the liquid...
2: Yeah, that's... You don't... That's, we found a rat in ours once.
1: You did not?
2: Yeah.
1: In your fridge?
2: Yeah.
0: In?
1: In?
2: In, you know, that undercut apartment where all the water is?
1: Yeah.
2: Yeah, it was in there. Because we had, like, rat poison out, and then the rat ate the poison, and then it makes the rat thirsty.
1: They went for a swim.
2: And then I'm going, what is that smell? Is that meat off? That can't be off. I just bought it. I'm frying it up. I don't care if it smells like rat.
1: It's a tail. Tegan from Tweed, the stories that will make us go.
3: Right. Well, my partner's got like an innie, real deep innie belly button. So you have to regularly clean it with like a little Q-tip because there's no other way to clean it. And
2: One, how far are you sticking it in? And two, why are you smelling it?
3: It was one of the first times we met. It was sort of like, yeah, smell this. And I was
0: What? That was his pickup line?
2: No!
3: So good. So yeah,
1: It's not so good.
2: Tegan!
1: Hang on, when you said it was one of the... You only met him not too many times until he did that.
3: Maybe
1: okay.
3: Not like this But like, you know, trying to hang out a bit more, having a bit of fun. Yeah.
1: Bring
2: smell
1: out
2: this.
1: Smell this. Mm. Thank you, Tegan.
2: I can't believe that worked.
1: Smell this.
2: Darren from Upper Coomera, what's that thing that'll make us go...
4: We've got three cats and a dog. And the three cats tend to throw up at certain times through the night time, and I'm talking like really serious shuck. It's go gross, and I have to clean it up, so it's my job, I clean it up. And we had a beach sleep, all tired, been overworking, you know, time poor, having time to sleep in, and I've just turned over, I could smell this woof. It was fresh, it was raw, it was like, ugh. I've woken up and the cat's next to me, the black cat, a big furry cat, and he's just thrown up. It's gone on the pillow to the side of my face and hit the side of my face. He's just thrown up. And I threw up, yeah.
0: Oh, my God.
5: You showed him how to do it.
4: It was raw. Oh, yeah.
2: Raw. I would have held it and then threw up in his bed.
4: Me too.
2: Oh, yuck.
1: There's a bit of vomit in there.
0: Yep. It's the brief though, Darren. We appreciate your call. That's disgusting. It's Moira and Big Trev. This is Hot Tomato. Here we go.
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6: He's the guy that fronted the Beach House Band at the Sugar Shack. He's also the reason a decade of Gold Coast teenagers never finished their homework. The
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0: That it is, and we've got more Titans tickets. 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And ScreenX tickets, where the hell are they? Here they are. Your chance to go and see anything at ScreenX, Spider-Man Brand New Day. That's at ScreenX. We might even check in with Christo at the Hot Tomato screening tonight. The preview screening tonight. It's out tomorrow. If you're a Spider-Man fan, all that with Domino's Pizza and sailing. We're going to talk sailing again. I've been reading.

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0: 1029, some Olivia Dean in Fat Nights. Big K, I can't find Christo. He's at the Hot Tomato Spider-Man, a brand new day premiere right now. So I thought what I'll do if I can't get him is I'm going to give away a double to Screen X where you can go along and see that at Event Cinemas Robina because they shot it in Screen X. And don't forget to book your Screen X seats now. Let's give that away. Here we go. Here we go.
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0: All right, Jonathan from Varsity Lakes, have you been to the movies lately?
2: No, but the Spider-Man's coming out and my son is going to be wrapped to go and see that one.
0: What's his name? Give him a shout out.
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0: Max.
2: We're going to Spider-Man.
0: Woohoo! You got a double of Screen X, buddy. You can go and see whatever you want, including Spider-Man, brand new day. Congratulations, Jonathan.
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3: 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You might like this. The Big K's playing new music.
0: That's me. Hey, I am a fan of Bruno Mars, so I'm excited to hear his new song. It's called On My Soul. Hey, if you want to have a look at something cool, check him out in a Pepsi ad that Michael Jackson did years ago. He's the little boy. Yeah. Google that. Check it out on YouTube.

0: Fight Nights, Big K. Justin Bieber, if you're a fan, next at 102.9 Hot Tomato. I got my peaches out in Georgia. Oh, yeah. I get my from California. And Domino's Pizza, if you're a fan of that, let's do this next.
1: When you're hangry at night, that's not right, but Big K is here to fix ya. He's a good boy. Call him now, don't muck around, and he'll send you some beautiful pizza.
0: Yeah.
1: It's the Big K's pizza wheel.
0: Yeah.
1: You want pineapple on that one, match? No! Big K!
0: That's coming up.
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0: just want to turn on, not so much. Big cat. Later, we're talking sailing. If you're a sailing nut, Sharon Ferris is on some big sailing quest. We're going to check in with her. We're going to check in with free Domino's pizza now, though. I don't know about you, but I'm hungry.
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0: Nicole's got through from Burley and she's hungry. Hang on, let's give it a go. I love it down at Burley. How good is it down there? You know the biggest issue you've got down at Burley, Nicole?
3: The tram situation?
0: Too many people. No. Like, if you go down there at 5:30 in the morning, it's glorious, and then every hour it just gets, like, crowded and crowded and more crowded. People everywhere.
3: That was amazing. I saw a koala yesterday.
0: What, down at Burley or just on telly?
3: No, on Burley.
0: Where was he? Was he wandering through the bowls club? Where was he?
3: No, he was in the trees.
0: Oh, all right. What, you hadn't been drinking, had you?
3: No, I hadn't. I was on my way to work and covered wildlife sensory rocked up and said, look up there.
0: Yeah, yeah. Well, he might have got out.
3: What's up there?
0: He might have been like Mary, the other one that got out from up the other end.
3: Oh, it was Mary out. Well, this one was named Zima.
0: All right. Okay. Well, look, we're digressing a bit. You got free Domino's pizza, and well done on your search for more wildlife across the Gold Coast.
3: Thank you so

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2: Scott from Hopeless Island. Now, mate, are you a Titans fan, a Cowboys fan? Who do you follow in the footy?
3: Titans, definitely.
2: Go the Titans. Mate, is there any chance we've got to do some sort of hoodoo, some sort of rain dance to get him in the top eight, you reckon?
3: I reckon
2: there's a chance. Well, we might have to do some sort of nude rain dance. But, mate, you got a gold family pass. You're off. You can take the family next Thursday night, Cbus Super Stadium. Go the Titans on you, Scotty.
3: Go the Titans. Thank you, mate.
0: Where are you going? This plays next. Baby, let me be
2: Wow, it's coming up soon. New Sonny Fodera after Somber with No E next.
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4: I can't believe the census thing's, like, not far away. A week or so away, we've got to do the bloody census. Where did that come from? Is that Albo?
3: I thought the alert was enough, Albo. Anyway, I'm digressing. Sonny Fodera, Let Me Be In Your Arms. Oh, let's get romantic. It's new music in Fat Night.

the Big Kahuna. It'll relieve you of all the stresses of your life. Back in my day, I used to listen to all the mammoth hits. And by that I mean they were performed by an actual mammoth. Not like all these criminals and whatnot that do all the bloody rap songs. The Big Kahuna on Hot Tomato.

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Now, look, if you're into sailing, we spoke to her last week, Sharon Ferris-Choate. We're going to chat to her again soon in the Flashback 8 at 8. She's arrived at the end of one race and she's about to go on another. So if you love your sailing, stay with us in Fat Nights as we continue with The Real McCoy in the Flashback 8 at 8 at Otomato.

0: David, just calming us down in the flashback 8 at 8, 8 songs from back in the day. At 102.9 on Hot Tomato. Because we've got to check in with our sailing legend, Sharon Ferris Choate. Hang on, we need some music. Alright, she's fresh on returning, making it. Let's say she made it, the Noakes, Sydney to Gold Coast, Sharon Ferris Choate. You're now about to head off to the next one. Are you just going race after race after race, Sharon? Is that what you're doing?
1: We are literally 4 events back to back, the whole not the whole way up the east coast of Australia, but it's going to feel like it after a month of solid racing, I tell you.
0: I like this one, the GCCM Gold Coast to Mackay Yacht Race. Can you pop in at Airlie Beach and Hamo and those islands, yeah?
1: Yeah, well, after Mackay, when we get to Mackay, literally the next day, we're heading to Airlie Beach for Airlie Beach Race Week and then across to Hamilton Island
0: Like the Hamilton Island Race Week, I like, because you can just go round and round the island and go out to the inlet and Whitehaven Beach, and those sort of places are great to race near, you know?
1: Oh, absolutely, and we've still got crew spots available, so look us up and come and join us.
0: Yes, all right, so what's the easiest way? Give me one website. Is it vixenracing.com.au to come and see what you're doing?
1: That's exactly right, vixenracing.com.au. That will find us and it'll tell you all about us and what you can do.
0: All right, make sure you get behind them. Sharon, mate, good luck you and good luck with the yacht. I hope you don't break a mainsail or flip over or all those things I've seen in those terrible shows on Netflix.
1: No, we'll definitely plan on staying the right way up with the mainsail intact.
0: Done. All right, Sharon, you stay safe.
1: Thank you.
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0: Boulevard point of view. Just sending us off, aren't they? Wrapping it up, I should say. Sending us off to another universe. The Flashback 8 at 8, they've wrapped it up. A 1029 Hot Tomato. Big K trying to bring it back to Earth. Hey, Teddy Swims, he's up next. When he's around with his mates and he rocks up at the party, everyone goes, Teddy! Hey, Teddy! No, mate, that's just an Australian thing, you reckon?
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6: 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Russell Owsley is the CEO of Giving Day. 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

0: 2029, it's Otomato. It's Big K. Now, look, I really got to have a crack at watching the Commonwealth Games. We're just killing the medal tally, and I haven't had a chance to check it out yet. I mean, is anyone watching it? Are we just embarrassed because of the whole Melbourne saga? Is that what's going on? I hope not. Come on, get behind our athletes, all right? And our musicians as well. Killing Heidi. I remember getting behind these guys back in the day. How good were they?
1: Hi, this is Jesse Hooper from Killing Heidi, and I'm hanging out with the Big Kahuna.
0: Yeah, and Fat Knights.

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0: While you wait for the tram, here's some new music. Ariana Grande, Hate That I Made You Love Me.
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0: we doing here? It's Fat Nights, isn't it? Yep, it is. Big K, that's me, 102.9 Hot Tomato. Hey, this hour coming up, we'll tell you how you can score tickets to the Pacific Air Show, which happens in about 2 weeks' time. So stay with me. Stella Lefty, that song I like from hers on the way. I don't know where it's going, but don't want to go back. And a bit of your pinkness next. Here's Fat Nights.
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0: Double shot from tonight. Oh, Riri, if you're a Rihanna fan, two from her soon. We're beautiful like diamonds in the sky. But before that, we're going to flip things up next with G Flip. Show, you want to get tickets to the air show? Pacific Air Show looks good this year. Imagine if we got awesome weather as well. And no bloody cyclones. 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

All right, it's re time. Hang on, I've done too many re's. Nothing worse than too many re's. It's Rihanna. Let's do a double shot. It's just re. Two Rihannas, in fact, nights and not tomorrow.

0: Double shot from Marie Ree, Fat Nights, 102.9 Tomato. 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

0: 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The big K's made a terrible mess.
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2: 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If you don't believe me, have a listen to this new music. 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
1: 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Fat Nights will return at 102.9 Hot Tomato. If you were wondered. So you can tell I got to go home when I start talking in riddles. 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Hot Tomato special preview screening was tonight of that. Apparently, it's pretty good. And tomorrow night, more chances for you to win gold family passes to the Titans and the Cowboys. Not this Thursday, but next Thursday, 6th of August. You can get those tickets via ticketmaster.com.au. Sonia Dada soon. And the Shonas Brothers, all of them next. I'm liking it's getting a bit warmer too, but hey, stay safe, Gold Coasters.
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0: 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Side of the fence.
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0: team, welcome to the Identity Fraud Workshop and how you can prevent it happening to you. 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

0: 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Sounds old. 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
1: Tougher laws for e-scooters and e-bikes. 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I was walking Thomas out behind the Burleigh golf course. He went up that hill. I reckon he was going over 100 kilometres an hour. You know those guys that dress up as a bush and they step out and frighten people? I reckon they need a police force of police in pot plants.
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11: G'day, Dave.
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0: 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The sound you'd hear back in the 80s before you played the record you just bought from Sunflower Records at Pac Fair. Sounds old. 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
0: 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Inside of the fence.
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0: 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I'm Kelly, and who do we have here?
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1: My oldest one, he works at the Runaway Bay Surf Life Saving Club. 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
6: Everything is flowing nicely across the Gold Coast this morning. No major issues to report on at this stage. We will check in again in about 30 minutes' time. If you do spot anything, call the traffic hotline 5519 2275.
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6: It's 5 o'clock. Hi, I'm Lucy Knight. A fire has ripped through a holiday park in the Tweed. Emergency crews were called to Chindera Bay Drive in Chindera around 7:30 last night, with reports the inferno has destroyed three properties. Police say the fire is not being treated as suspicious. No word yet from fireys as to what might have sparked it. It's a huge morning in the pool for our Aussie swimmers in what is their last day of competition at the Commonwealth Games in Glasgow. Meg Harris has just won gold in the women's 50 free in an Aussie clean sweep, with Alex Perkins second and retiring swimmer Shayna Jack third in the final swim of her career. Another clean sweep in the men's 50 metre butterfly, with Kyle Chalmers sharing the gold with fellow Aussie Ben Armbruster and Cam McAvoy third. Earlier, Kai Taylor has taken out the men's 200 metre freestyle.
7: I don't think it's sunk in yet, but I'm just over the moon. I was in an outside lane and just wanted to go out, and I think no one would see me from out there, so I really paid the price on that last 50, but I was just digging so deep. But yeah, I'm really happy.
6: Taylor on seven there. Meantime, our men's 3x3 wheelchair basketball team have won gold after beating England 19-13 in the final. There's been a freak crash in Brisbane South after a car launched into the air and smashed into a bus. The Toyota Yaris was seen hanging out the side of the bus in Archerfield at around 6:30 last night. Luckily, nobody was in the bus at the time and the bus driver wasn't injured. The female Toyota driver was taken to hospital with leg pain. Some relief for borrowers, with the big four banks all agreeing the Reserve is now done with its series of rate hikes. The prediction follows yesterday's lower than expected inflation figure of 3.8%. To sport, round 22 of the NRL kicks off tonight, with the Cowboys hosting the Roosters in Townsville. Both sides come into the match on a high, with North Queensland coming off the back of ending the Broncos' title defence last week, while Sydney is on a 5-game winning streak. The Cowboys have had a late scratching, with John Bateman experiencing tightness in his hamstring during yesterday's captain's run, with Kai O'Donnell coming into the 19. And in the AFL, Collingwood and Geelong will open round 21 at the end MCG tonight. Both teams will be hoping to leap out of the mid-ladder logjam. We'll take a look at Gold Coast weather next.
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6: Go, Harvey, go. To the weather, mostly sunny today with a top of 22 degrees, partly cloudy and 21 tomorrow with the chance of a shower. Then we've got a few showers forecast across the weekend. At the Seaway right now, it's 11 degrees. 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
1: 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G'day, it's Jake here and Galen Emily Jade. They'll be back live next week. But we have your chance today to get to the Pacific Air Show. It is going to be a fantastic weekend of eyes on the skies, and Hot Tomato is the only place to win your tickets. 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Your chance to win is after 7 this morning.
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4: Everything's looking really good around the Gold Coast this morning. A little underspeed northbound through Upper Coomera and Pimpamar, but not much in it. We'll check it again in about 30 minutes. If you do spot anything, call the traffic hotline 5519 2275.
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4: It's 5:30. Hi, I'm Lucy Knight. Several properties have been destroyed in horror fire in the Tweed. Firefighters were called to a holiday park in Chindra around 7:30 last night, with the blaze ripping through at least three homes. No word yet on what sparked it, but police say it's not suspicious. Meantime, police are investigating a suspicious early morning fire at a business in Logan. Flames engulfed the Underwood business around 3 a.m., with several fireys battling the blaze and getting it all extinguished about 30 minutes later. A crime scene has been declared. Two Aussie clean sweeps in the pool this morning at the Commonwealth Games in Glasgow. Meg Harris has taken out the women's 50 free in front of Alex Perkins and Shayna Jack, while there was incredible scenes in the men's 50-metre butterfly, with Kyle Chalmers and Ben Armbruster sharing the gold after touching the wall at the exact same time, with Cam McAvoy clinching the bronze. Lakeisha Patterson and Kaya Taylor have also clinched a gold in the pool this morning, while the men's 3x3 wheelchair basketball team took out the final against England. And Gold Coast Airport is celebrating huge domestic and international visitor numbers in the face of tough global conditions. New figures reveal the Coolangatta Terminal welcomed 6.5 million passengers in the past year, which is an increase of almost 8%, while international numbers soared by 25%. That's despite ongoing conflicts in the Middle East and rising oil prices. The sport, Cam Munster has opened up on his potential move to the PNG Chiefs. The star playmaker has put talks on hold at the moment as he tries to steer the Storm back into the top eight, but admits he is open to a move if the offer is right. Munster admitting a lot of what that comes down to what Melbourne coach Craig Bellamy does next year.
6: Craig's probably been the only NRL coach I've ever had. Don't want to say too much about it, but I'm not too sure on whether what his coaching future's like, and if he stays, I'll stay. So there's a bit of pressure on your back.
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4: Go, Harvey, go. To the weather, mostly sunny today, top of 22 degrees, partly cloudy and 21 tomorrow with the chance of a shower, then a few showers forecast for the weekend. At the Seaway right now, it's 11 degrees. 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

0: 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Sounds old. 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

0: Song of Beach Ties, number 8 on the UK charts. I Miss You, Blink-182 on 1029. Hot Tomato, and maybe the most memed song from the band as well. It is Jake with you this morning, and your chance to head along to the Warriors and the Titans this Saturday at Cbus Super Stadium is a little bit later on this morning with a gold family pass that could be all yours.
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0: 1029 Hot Tomato. It's Jake here with you on your Thursday, and Gailey and Emily Jade will be back from Monday, and they'll have your chance to grab yourself a Bali holiday. Flights from the Gold Coast Airport with Virgin Australia. 5 nights at the Super Lux, Como Uma Canggu, and that is including breakfast, and of course, we'll give you a bit of cash to spend as well. Got a couple of those trips to give away. 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

0: to go to Woolworths. 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
1: 1029 Hot Tomato Traffic.
16: Everything's flowing pretty nicely across the Gold Coast. M1 is just a little slow northbound Upper Coomera and Kimpama. If you do spot anything else, call the traffic hotline 5519-2275.
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16: It's a minute past six. Hi, I'm Lucy Knight. Australia has added another 9 gold medals to our impressive haul at the Commonwealth Games in Glasgow. 6 of those in the pool. Kai Taylor, Meg Harris, Lakeisha Patterson and Britt Castelluzzo all clinching wins, while Aussies Carl Chalmers and Ben Armbruster have shared gold in a dead tie in the men's 50 butterfly.
17: It's amazing. I think it couldn't be any better to be able to actually tie for gold with another Australian, and we're just two country kids who are now representing Australia, which I think is really cool in itself as well.
16: Chalmers on 7 there. We've also clinched a gold in weightlifting this morning and in 3x3 basketball, with both the wheelchair team and the women's team winning their finals. A devastating fire has caused extensive damage at a holiday park in the Tweed. The blaze erupted at Chindera Bay Drive in Chindera around 7:30 last night, with reports the inferno has destroyed 3 properties. Police say the fire is not being treated as suspicious. Meantime, a suspicious blaze has ripped through a business in Logan this morning. Firefighters were called to the corner of Logan Road and Harris Road in Underwood around 3 a.m, finding the business partially engulfed in flames. A crime scene has been set up with a police investigation underway. And the Gold Coast Airport is soaring above the rest in the face of declining air travel. The Coolangatta Terminal has experienced a 25% jump in overseas visitors in the past year, with a total of 6.5 million passengers domestically and internationally. Airports across Australia saw an average drop of 3% in passenger numbers in the same period. Raptors born a late scratching for the Cowboys ahead of tonight's clash against the Roosters in Townsville to kick off round 22 of the NRL. John Bateman will miss the match after experiencing hamstring tightness during yesterday's captain's run, with Kai O'Donnell coming into the 19. The Roosters could join the Panthers on top of the table with a win, while a victory for the Cowboys would see them jump into the top six. In the AFL tonight, Collingwood and Geelong go head-to-head at the MCG to open round 21. Cat skipper Patrick Dangerfield is being rested after he hurt his hip in last week's win over Melbourne, with Jack Martin coming into the lineup. While the Pies have also made a change, with Braden Maynard ruled out for up to a month due to a knee injury, replaced by Lachie Schultz. We'll check the latest Gold Coast weather and surf conditions with Tara next.
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4: Surf's up! Or is it?
18: Still some really tiny conditions on the Gold Coast this morning. That swell's actually only hitting around half a metre, and winds up from the west at the moment due to pick up in the next few hours. Looking nice and clean at the moment, but if you are really keen for a paddle, it is going to be those southern swell magnets and over the border with any size. Coming up to that 7:45 high tide with a 3 o'clock low tide and 21 in the water. Have a great morning, and I'll check back in a couple of hours.
16: To the weather, mostly sunny across the coast today, top of 22 degrees, partly cloudy and 21 tomorrow with a chance of a shower, a few showers forecast for the weekend. At the Seaway right now, it is 11 degrees. 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
19: 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And she, tired of it, instantly fired back, "Sure, father of 4.
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0: 129 Hot Tomato. Good morning. It is Jake here with you. The Gold Coast Titans, they play on Saturday against the New Zealand Warriors at Cbus Super Stadium. It's going to be an absolute blockbuster of a game with American sports being, I suppose, celebrated at the game with, of course, the Titans going to Vegas next year for the Vegas game. Your chance to head along to see the Titans and the Warriors is coming up after 6:30 this morning.
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3: The M1 is a little under speed northbound through Apakumra and Kimberma, but apart from that, everything is looking good. No major dramas to report on. We'll check it again in 15 minutes. If you do spot anything, call the traffic hotline 5519-2275. Gold Coast weather today, mostly sunny, top of 22 degrees. At the Seaway right now, it's 11.
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0: 109 Hot Tomato. It is Jake and Gailey and Emily Jade. We'll be back live on Monday of next week with your chance to score Bali holidays. That's right, flights from the Gold Coast Airport with Virgin Australia, 5 nights at the Super Lux Como Uma Changu. What a place. That is including breakfast, and we'll give you some cash to spend as well. We got a couple of those trips to give away next week when Gailey and Emily Jade return to 102.9 Hot Tomato.
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14: 1029 Hot Tomato Traffic.
15: The M1 is a little under speed southbound around the Smith Street exit and northbound through Upper Coomera and Kimpamar, but all of our local roads are flowing nicely at the minute. No dramas. We'll check in again in about 15 minutes. If you do spot anything, call the traffic hotline 55192275.
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15: It's just gone 6:30. Hi, I'm Lucy Knight. It's gold rush in the pool for our Aussie swimmers in their last day of competition at the Commonwealth Games in Glasgow, picking up 6 gold medals so far. Sam Short, Kai Taylor, Meg Harris, Lakeisha Patterson, Britt Castelluzzo, Kyle Chalmers and Ben Armbruster all clinching wins. We've also picked up 3 golds across weightlifting and 3x3 basketball this morning. The Gold Coast Airport has experienced its busiest year in history for travel across the ditch. Jetstar services to Hamilton and Dunedin, launched in June 2025, have exceeded expectations in the past financial year, while Qantas also restarted its service between Coolangatta and Auckland last month. In the past financial year, 6.5 million passengers travelled through the terminal domestically and internationally. Police are on the hunt for a firebug following a suspicious blaze at a business in Logan. The fire erupted on the corner of Logan Road and Harris Road in Underwood at around 3 a.m, leaving the business significantly damaged. A crime scene has been set up. And a driver's been taken to hospital with shock after a freak crash in Brisbane South. A woman behind the wheel of a Toyota Yaris that became airborne before smashing completely through the side of a bus in Rocklea last night. Luckily, the bus wasn't in service, so there was no passengers on board. To sport, round 21 of the AFL kicks off tonight at the MCG with a blockbuster between the Cats and Magpies. Collingwood will be without vice-captain Braden Maynard after he hurt his knee and hammy in the weekend win over the Crows. Premiership-winning coach John Longmire telling AFL 360 it's a big blow for the Pies.
17: He plays on the boundaries, on that little line all the time that you love your players to be able to play, and just him missing at this time of the year is not ideal for them.
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15: To the weather, mostly sunny across the coast today, heading for a top of 22 degrees, partly cloudy and 21 tomorrow with a chance of a shower. A few showers forecast across the weekend as well. At the Seaway right now, it's 11 degrees. 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
3: 102.9 Hot Tomato Traffic.
4: We got delays southbound on the M1, Helensvale through to Gave, and it clears up after the Smith Street exit. Northbound is flowing nicely, just a little under speed through Albert Coomera, and all of our local roads are looking good at the moment. No issues to report on. If you do spot anything, though, call the traffic hotline, 55-19-2275. Gold Coast weather today, mostly sunny, top of 22 at the Seaway right now. It's a chilly 10 degrees.
5: It's the biggest event to hit the skies of surfers. 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

0: 2-9 Hot Tomato. It is Jake with you. Gailey and Emily Jade will return Monday morning. That's next Monday live with your chance to head to Bali.
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0: Summer in Varsity Lakes. You a big Titans fan?
2: Yeah.
0: Yeah, are you keen to go to the game this weekend?
2: Yeah.
0: Well, you can go and see the Titans and the Warriors. We've got a gold family pass. So a few of you can go and watch the game on the weekend. How good?
2: That's so good.
0: That's awesome. Who would you take with you on your with your family pass?
2: I don't know. Probably like a friend. Yeah. Maybe my mum.
0: Yeah. It'd be a whole family outing, mate. Congratulations. You can go and enjoy the game.
2: Yay.
0: It's going to be a big day with the Titans celebrating all things US sports. It's going to be a hot dog eating contest, T-shirt cannons and all sorts, of course, celebrating that the Titans are going to be in Las Vegas for the start of next season. The Titans vs. Warriors blockbuster join a packed house at Cbus Super Stadium on Saturday, August 1st. 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
5: 102.9 Hot Tomato Traffic.
11: The M1 is a little slow southbound, Coomera through to Gavin, but northbound is a nice clear run, and all of our local roads are also flowing nicely, no issues. We'll check in again in about 15 minutes. If you do spot anything, call the traffic hotline 5519-2275.
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11: It's coming up to 7 o'clock. Hi, I'm Lucy Knight. Australia has just wrapped up their most successful campaign in the pool at the Commonwealth Games ever. Our Aussie swimmers adding another 8 gold medals to their haul this morning, including in the men's and women's 4x100m medley relay. Swimmer Alex Perkins telling 7, it's been an epic week of competition.
13: I just want to thank everyone for their support. It's been a tough 6 days, but Australia's done so well.
11: Another three gold have also been won this morning across weightlifting and 3x3 basketball in the women's and wheelchair team. A worksite on the northern Gold Coast has been evacuated following an early morning fire. Machinery inside a glass recycling business in Stapleton caught alight just after 5:30 a.m. Four fire crews have managed to get the flames under control and are now dampening down hot spots, and police say it doesn't look suspicious. Meantime, a massive fire has ripped through a caravan park in the Tweed, destroying two properties and damaging another two. The blaze erupted around 7:30 last night at the Homestead Caravan Park in Chindra, with residents forced to evacuate. An investigation is underway to determine what might have sparked it, but police say it's not being treated as suspicious. The Gold Coast Airport has overcome a global decline in travel to notch up huge passenger numbers in the past year. New figures reveal the Coolangatta Terminal welcomed 6.5 million passengers in the past year, which is an increase of almost 8%, while international numbers soared by 25%. In comparison, nationwide, airports saw an average drop of 3% in passenger numbers in the same period. To sport, the Roosters will have a bit of added motivation heading into tonight's clash against the Cowboys. The Tricolours could join the Panthers at the top of the NRL ladder with a victory in Townsville, but they will have to do it without star winger Daniel Taupau, who's out injured, and Billy Smith, who's been ruled out with illness. And Alex de Minaur has set up an all-Aussie showdown with Cruz Hewitt at the DC Open. It comes after the Demon defeated Stefanos Tsitsipas in three sets in the round of 32 this morning. We'll check the latest Gold Coast weather next.
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11: To the weather, mostly sunny today, top of 22 degrees, partly cloudy tomorrow and 21 with the chance of a shower. A few showers forecast across the weekend. At the Seaway right now, it's 10 degrees. Gayley and Emily Jade are back live next week and have your chance to win a Bali holiday, including direct flights from Gold Coast Airport with Virgin Australia, a stay at the Como Resort and spending money. 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
1: Hot Tomato. 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
3: 1029 Hot Tomato Traffic.
4: Yamani slow southbound Hope Island through to Gavin. Clears up just after Smith Street. And then it flows all very nicely. And northbound as well is looking good. Just a little slow Yatala through to Slacks Creek. Local roads around the Gold

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0: Tonight, Hot Tomato, it's Jake here with you, and the Pacific Gas Show returned to the Gold Coast August 14 to 16, and Hot Tomato is the only place to win your tickets. 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It is all coming up shortly here on Hot Tomato.
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12: 1029 Hot Tomato Traffic.
13: TM1 is under speed southbound Crimra through to Gavin. It clears up after Smith Street and then it is flowing very nicely all the way south. Northbound is also looking really good, just a little under speed. Yatla and then that usual Logan home to Slacks Creek stretch. Local roads, no major issues to report on. Everything's looking pretty good. We will check in again in about 15 minutes. If you do spot anything, call the traffic hotline on 55192275.
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13: It's just gone 7:30. Hi, I'm Lucy Knight. A Tweed Holiday Park is picking up the pieces after an overnight inferno destroyed two properties. Several fire crews battled the blaze for hours after it broke out on Chindera Bay Drive in Chindera at around 7:30 last night, with the inferno badly damaging another two mobile homes. Detectives say the cause of the blaze is not being treated as suspicious. Meantime, a fire on the northern Gold Coast has forced a worksite to evacuate this morning. Machinery caught alight inside a glass recycling business in Stapleton just after 5:30 a.m, taking four fire crews about an hour to get the flames under control. Police say at this stage it doesn't look suspicious. Australia is continuing its dominance at the Commonwealth Games with another 12 gold medals added to our haul so far on day six. Most of those were in the pool, with Queenslander Kai Taylor among those to secure victory, taking out the men's 200-metre freestyle final, sharing the same gold his mum won at the 1990 Commonwealth Games. Australia now has 47 gold, miles ahead of second place Canada on 14. A freak crash south of Brisbane with the car ploughing through the side of a bus last night. The Toyota Yaris became airborne before striking the bus at Rocklea at around 6:30 p.m. Thankfully, the bus was out of service, so there was no passengers on board. The woman behind the wheel of the Yaris was taken to hospital for shock. The Cowboys head into tonight's clash against the Roosters on a high after ending the Broncos' title defence in Townsville last week. They'll be looking to creep even further up the ladder if they can manage a win over the red-hot Tricolours, but they have suffered a late blow with John Bateman ruled out with hamstring tightness. We'll take a look at Gold Coast weather next.
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13: To the weather, mostly sunny today, top of 22 degrees, partly cloudy and 21 tomorrow with a chance of a shower. Then we've got a few showers forecast across the weekend. At the Seaway right now, it's 12 degrees. The Gold Coast only 20 song in a row music marathon kicks off your workday this morning. 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
3: Danielle, in Chevron Island, would you be keen to go to the Pacific Air Show, 14th to 16th of August? 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
4: 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I'm about to buy tickets, but if I can win some, that'd be even better.
3: Well, how about I just give you a double pass? 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All yours, Danielle. Congratulations.
4: 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Thank you.
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3: 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Congratulations. 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
3: 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That is the incredible premium hospitality at Beach Club and, of course, a stay at the Mantra Circle on Cavill. Another chance coming a little bit later on this morning.
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0: 102.9 Hot Tomato Traffic.
6: It's underspeed southbound on the M1, Coomera through to Mullandana, and also heavy in the Wurrungurri Merrimack stretch. Northbound is flowing very nicely, though local roads, it is really heavy through Gavin on both the Smith Street exit and entry onto the M1. Also starting to build westbound Hope Island Road and a little patch of Brisbane Road through Arundel. If you do spot anything else, call the traffic hotline 55192275. Gold Coast weather today, mostly sunny, top of 22. At the Seaway right now, it's 13 degrees.
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0: Julianne in Palm Beach, are you keen to head to Hotter this Friday night to check out Auto-Tune?
2: That'd be awesome. That'd be great.
0: This sounds like a phenomenal gig, part punk rock, part theatre. Does that sound like something you're interested in?
2: Why not?
0: Yeah, absolutely. Now, it's about time travelling. It's about the early 2000s. Can you remember what you were doing in the early 2000s?
2: Oh, gosh. I don't want it. Actually, I had my son in 2000.
0: Well, there you go. Well, maybe that's not one of the awkward or cringe phases, but maybe there's a few others there for you. Julianne, congratulations. Enjoy Auto-Tune at Hotter this Friday night.
2: Thanks. We will. Thanks very much. Have a good day.
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0: 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It is Jake with you this morning. And if you have got thoughts and opinions on the music that we play here at Hot Tomato, you got your chance to win a family pass to Currumbin Wildlife Sanctuary. 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
2: 1029 Hot Tomato Traffic.
3: The M1 is under speed. Coomera southbound to Wurrungere. Northbound's flowing nicely though. Local roads, nothing major to report on. No crashes or anything. Just heavy in those usual zones in the morning, including northbound just past the Royal Pines there on Ross Street. That's looking very heavy. Northbound Bermuda Street is quite backed up at the Mercury Street intersection, as well as westbound Robina Parkway. We'll check in again in about 15 minutes. If you do spot anything else, call the traffic hotline 5519 2275. Weather today, mostly sunny, top of 22 degrees. At the Seaway right now, it's 14.
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2: Jenna is on the line from Carrara. Hey, Jenna, are you hoping to pick up some Pacific Air Show tickets?
3: Well, I heard the cue to call and I'm like, oh, I'll just see if I get through. I'm sure there's others ahead of me.
2: Well, there are some others that like to call, but you know what, Jenna? I've got one in my hot little hand that I'm going to pass over to you. Double pass to the Pacific Air Show. Congratulations.
3: Oh, my gosh. Thank you. I didn't expect that.
2: 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Now, do you have a code word from Nine News Gold Coast for me for a possible premium upgrade? By any chance?
3: No, we don't actually watch the TV.
2: Hey, that's okay. Don't stress. It's all good. The double pass is all yours. Congratulations.
3: Oh, thank you.
2: Congratulations, Jenna. And if you would like to be going to the Pacific Air Show, you can listen across the day. But making sure you are watching Nine News Gold Coast to pick up that code word, because you could also score the ultimate air show upgrade with premium hospitality at the Beach Club and a stay at the Mantra Circle on Cavill. There is a code word out there. Hopefully you can find it. And Christo will give you your next chance all day while you work.
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8: 1029 Hot Tomato Traffic.
9: We've got reports of a crash, South Port Narang Road in Narang, just in that area that goes underneath the M1 near the Bicentennial Community Centre. That is causing quite a bit of hold-ups at the moment. Eastbound M1 is slow, Coomera through Mullandana, and then Patchy from Narang through to Merrimack. Both directions good in drive. Merrimack near the M1 are also quite congested. And southbound Oxley Drive at the Lay Drive roundabout is pretty backed up. We'll check in again in about 15 minutes. If you do spot anything else, call the traffic hotline 5519 2275.
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9: It's just gone 8:30. Hi, I'm Lucy Knight. A ferocious fire at a holiday park in the Tweed has destroyed two properties and left another two damaged. Dozens of firefighters rushed to the Homestead Caravan Park in Chindra at around 7:30 last night, arriving to find the flames had already started to spread, with the blaze taking five cruise hours to control. Police have confirmed the inferno is not being treated as suspicious. Meantime, a suspicious blaze has ripped through a business in Logan this morning. Firefighters were called to Underwood around 3 a.m. to find the business partially engulfed in flames. A crime scene has been set up with a police investigation underway. Our Aussie swimmers have wrapped up their Com Games campaign with a huge 36 gold medals, our greatest number of golds in the pool ever. Another nine were added to the haul on the final day of swimming this morning, while we also scored gold across weight lifting and 3x3 basketball, taking our total tally to 47. And the big four banks are predicting interest rates to remain on hold after better than expected monthly inflation figures. Headline inflation softening to 3.8% in the 12 months to June. To sport, Broncos prop Corey Jensen is set to announce his medical retirement from rugby league. The club had hoped the 32-year-old would be able to return next season after suffering a blood clot in his lungs, but specialists have convinced him he is unable to play on. And Alex Diminor has advanced to the round of 16 at the DC Open after defeating Stefanos Tsitsipas in Washington. He'll now take on 17-year-old Cruz Hewitt in an all-Aussie showdown tomorrow morning. Check the latest Gold Coast weather next.
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9: to the weather, mostly sunny today, top of 22 degrees, partly cloudy tomorrow and 21, just the slight chance of some rain. Then we've got a few showers forecast across the weekend. At the Seaway right now, it's 14 degrees. 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
11: How come Mike's not at work today? And the colleague said, well, he's in hospital. And he goes, oh, no. But this weird, I saw him last night dancing with some girl. And then his colleague said, yeah, his wife saw him too.
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0: 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The first thing we look at is the name used. Actually, let's all intro ourselves to the group.
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0: 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Let's move on. 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

0: 29 Hot Tomato. It is Jake with you and Gailey and Emily Jade. We'll be back live Monday. And they've got your chance to score a Bali holiday. That's flights from the Gold Coast Airport with Virgin Australia. 5 nights at the Lux. Tell you what is deluxe. Como Uma Changu with breakfast included. And we'll give you some cash to spend along the way as well. And we've got a couple of trips to be giving away. That's all next week when Gailey and Emily Jade return on 102.9 Hot Tomato.
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3: The M1 is under speed southbound Coomera to Carrara. Northbound is flowing nicely. Local roads, there's been a crash southbound Narang Road in Narang just as you go underneath the M1. That is causing quite a bit of congestion eastbound and also causing congestion southbound on the Narang Connection Road. Other than that, everything else locally appears to be flowing fine. We will check it again a little later. If you do spot anything, call the traffic hotline on 5519 2275. Gold Coast weather today, mostly sunny, top of 22 degrees at the Seaway. Right now it's 15 degrees.
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8: It's 9 o'clock. Hi, I'm Lucy Knight. A 20-year-old Gold Coast man is facing the possibility of the death penalty in Syria. Patrick Stevenson has been detained for nearly 7 months now for the alleged shooting murder of another Australian man. He's charged with premeditated murder, which is an offence punishable by death. The ABC reports Stevenson travelled to Syria late last year after becoming radicalised in his final year of high school on the Gold Coast and has learning disorders, ADHD and suspected autism. Several people in the Tweed have been left homeless following a devastating fire at a caravan park. Flames ripped through a mobile home at the Homestead Caravan Park in Chindra at around 7:30 last night before spreading. Superintendent Gary White from New South Wales Fire and Rescue telling us adjoining homes were under threat when they arrived.
9: The firefighters got to work then to try and stop that fire from spreading to the adjoining mobile homes, but unfortunately the fire was able to spread and we ended up, there was two mobile homes that were fully destroyed by fire and another two that were damaged by heat and smoke.
8: Drama at a local business on the northern Gold Coast following an early morning fire. A piece of machinery erupted into flames at a glass recycling business in Stapleton just after 5:30 a.m, taking 4 fire crews about an hour to get the flames under control. It forced all workers to evacuate. And the Gold Coast Airport is soaring above the rest in the face of declining air travel. The Coolangatta Terminal has experienced a 25% jump in overseas visitors in the past year, with a total of 6.5 million passengers domestically and internationally. Airports across Australia saw an average drop of 3% in passenger numbers in the same period in comparison.
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8: To sports, swimmer Meg Harris has secured the title of Australia's new sprint queen, collecting 6 gold medals at the Commonwealth Games in Glasgow. The 24-year-old capping off her week with an impressive victory in the 50-metre final this morning before anchoring the women's medley relay team to victory. Our Aussie swimmers have now wrapped up their campaign with a whopping 36 gold medals, the most we've ever won. And heartbreak for Broncos prop Corey Jensen. The 32-year-old is set to announce his medical retirement from rugby league this morning following a frightening blood clot ordeal in his lungs. We'll take a look at Gold Coast weather next.
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8: To the weather, mostly sunny today, heading for a top of 22 degrees, partly cloudy tomorrow and 21, just the slight chance of some rain. Then we've got a few showers forecast right across the weekend. At the Seaway right now, it's 15 degrees. The biggest event of the year to hit the Gold Coast takes off in a few weeks, and only Hot Tomato has your free tickets. 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

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We do it every morning, not just Thursday morning. Coming up later on this morning, more tickets to go to the Pacific Air Show. Also, we'll give you the chance to upgrade it if you've got the code word from last night's 9 Gold Coast News. But right now, Harry Styles at Hot Tomato.

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Remember a group called Madison Avenue? They're an Australian duo, had a massive hit with Don't Call Me Baby. We're going to throw that on in a couple of minutes' time. But right now, Alex Warren, Jelly Roll, Bloodline.